Y'all are settled. This is me on Magic Radio. It's Paul Hayes. Friday morning, 10th of July today. How are you doing? How's it been this week? A very hot one. And, well, quite an exciting one, of course. World Cup getting really exciting now for tomorrow. England, the favourites. Only just, but they are actually officially the favourites. I was looking it up yesterday. So that's all good. England and Norway, 10 o'clock, of course, tomorrow night. Maybe you've got some plans to be watching that. And Arthur Ferry back at Wimbledon today. What a story this has been in the men's singles semi-final. He's aiming to become the first British man since Andy Murray to reach the Wimbledon final. So good luck to him today.

Never Forget on Magic Radio with Paul Hayes and at the best variety from the 80s to now. I thought we'd play that because it's Jason Orange's birthday today. And of course, he was still part of Take That. Well, they all were, weren't they, during that song? Even Robbie Williams. Well, he'd just left, but just before that song was out, Robbie had left, but he is on the song. And then Jason Orange stayed until they all broke up the year after, 1996. Then he was back for the reunion in 2005 and didn't leave permanently until 2014. It all gets a bit confusing, doesn't it? Here's Denise Williams, Let's Hear It for the Boy on Magic Radio.

0: Black Eyed Boy on Magic Radio, always the best variety from the 80s to now. Keeping it going through a tropical night. So hot, isn't it? It's Paul Hayes with you. Welcome. And late this morning, one Magic Radio listener is going to be winning their way to see Celine Dion in Paris. It's the big finale today of Magic Radio's Got Your Ticket, and it's going to be a good one with Harriet and Harry Judd. Later from 6, make Magic Radio Breakfast your first choice when you wake up. And stay with me for AHA coming up, a really good 80s one. Paloma Faith and Sheryl Crow all to come next.
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0: 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Thank you for choosing Magic Radio. It's Paul Hayes. If you're having trouble sleeping with the tropical temperatures we're having overnight tonight, or maybe you're trying to keep cool if you're working, lovely to be with you. And if you can give me 20 minutes, I've got an 80s one from Alexander O'Neill coming up, some Pink, and somebody who is going to be appearing at the halftime show at the World Cup final. Yes, there's going to be one.
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0: Just Like a Pill, it's Pink on Magic Radio. Always the best variety from the 80s to now. I'm Paul Hayes. Everything But the Girl Missing and Justin Bieber, Love Yourself. And yes, he's been confirmed. He's going to be performing at the World Cup final halftime show. There is going to be one next Sunday. It's looking really good, actually. Madonna, Shakira and BTS are going to be playing, and an appearance from the Sesame Street Muppets who are going to be there as well. So World Cup final halftime show, the first time there's ever been one. I've only just got used to hydration breaks, and now we've got the halftime show. All we need is the Kiss Cam.
1: Chaka, chaka, chaka, chaka, gone. Chaka, gone. Chaka, gone. Chaka, gone.

Michael Jackson, Beat It on Magic Radio. Paul Hayes through the night with the best variety from the 80s to now. It's the 10th of July, today's Friday. And Lulu and Bjorn again at Henley Festival tonight. Billy Ocean plays at Peace Hall in Halifax. That's a gorgeous venue, especially on a lovely warm evening, which I think it's definitely going to be. And British Summertime in Hyde Park with Pitbull and Kesha tonight. And Lewis Capaldi there over the weekend. And Edinburgh Castle concerts start today. They've got James Taylor, Deacon Blue and Snow Patrol there over the next week. And Cue the Music at Kew Gardens with UB40 and Ali Campbell tonight. Ooh,

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2: 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Our colors will fade.

0: on Magic Radio. I'm Paul Hayes. Good to be with you through the night tonight. A very hot night with the best variety from the 80s to now. And a weekend of loads of fun on Magic Radio. Don't miss Gabby Roslin in the morning from 10 to get the weekend going. She's going to be joined by Russell T. Davis tomorrow and playing Magic Radio's mystery TV themes. And in the evening tomorrow, Mel Gedroych back from 6 with the perfect barbecue soundtrack. Maybe you're going to get in a barbecue before the England-Norway game tomorrow. So have a listen over the weekend on Magic Radio. I've got Shania Twain coming up. Really gorgeous ballad. You're Still the One. Top Loader. And the man who's going to be live in Halifax tonight, Billy Ocean, on the way.
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0: Later this morning, one Magic Radio listener is going to be winning their way to see Celine Dion in Paris. Today's the day, the big finale of Magic Radio's Got Your Tickets. It's with Harriet and Harry Judd on the Magic Radio Breakfast Show from 6 o'clock this morning. Find out who it is who's heading to Paris and make Magic Radio Breakfast your first choice when you wake up. Good to be with you today. It's Paul Hayes, and we go non-stop for a whole hour next. More of the best variety from the 80s to now. Alanna Miles, One Republic, and U2 all next.
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Lows around 17 in some places. 21 was the overnight low in London overnight tonight, which is just mad, isn't it? It should be a bit cooler overnight later tonight, apparently. And, of course, it's going to be a big weekend, isn't it? England and Norway game tomorrow. And a really exciting day ahead, potentially at Wimbledon as well. Good luck to Arthur Ferry. What a story that's been. He's back at Wimbledon today in the men's singles semi-final and aiming to become the first British man since Andy Murray to reach the Wimbledon final. So good luck to Arthur Ferry today.

and Culture Club at Henley Festival on Wednesday night. I bet that was really good. Lovely warm evening, gorgeous setting. And of course, they've got their big arena tour lined up, ready to go in December with support from ABC and Haircut 100. That's going to be amazing, isn't it? A proper nostalgia. It'll be like stepping back into the 80s to go and see that. So that will get started in December. It's the 10th of July today, Neil Tennant's birthday from the Pet Shop Boys, and Jason Orange and Perry Edwards from Little Mix also celebrating birthdays today. And it's this day in 2015 that Taylor Swift became the first artist to have an album spend over 50 weeks in the Billboard chart in America, inside the top 10. That was the first time since Adele's 21 album. And here's Taylor with that grainy song from the Toy Story 5 soundtrack, I Knew It, I Knew You.

0: I think it's one of the best Tina Turner songs. I love this. I Don't Want to Lose You on Magic Radio. Paul Hayes with you. Early breakfast show for Friday, 10th of July. Annie Lennox and Taylor Swift, I Knew It, I Knew You from Toy Story 5, which of course is still showing. And Minions is out as well. I went to see that last weekend with my 11-year-old. If you managed to see that film, it's very loud, isn't it? Lots of action. I still managed to fall asleep though. I always do at the cinema. I think it's the air conditioning and the very, very comfy seats. It doesn't matter what's going on, how loud it is, I can still fall asleep. Have a nice little nap at the cinema. Do you do that? And today the live action Moana movie is out in cinemas and stars Dwayne The Rock Johnson. That's brand new and out today if you fancy it. I've got Ace of Base and Duffy coming up and an 80s anthem from John Parr.
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0: starts the day for sure. How are you doing? It's Magic Radio early breakfast show for Friday. And later this morning, one Magic Radio listener is going to be winning their way to see Celine Dion in Paris. It's the big finale today of Magic Radio's Got Your Ticket. And it's all happening with Harriet and Harry Judd on the Magic Radio Breakfast Show in just over an hour. They'll be here from six. 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And on the early breakfast show, I've got some Rembrandts coming up. Are we there for you? That's going to be good to start the day, isn't it? Natasha Bedingfield and Sia.
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See ya, Chandelier, on Magic Radio Early Breakfast Show. We've got to Friday morning, 10th of July today. It's Paul Hayes and Scottish Open continues into the weekend. Of course, we've got the big England and Norway game tomorrow night at 10 o'clock, which is going to be so exciting, isn't it? Hopefully got some good plans to be watching that tomorrow night. And Arthur Ferry back at Wimbledon today in the men's singles semi-final. One of the big stories this year for sure. And he's aiming to become the first British man since Andy Murray to reach the Wimbledon final. So good luck, Arthur. Arthur Ferry again today. It's been so exciting to see, hasn't it? And today is Jason Orange's birthday, so let's play Great Take That song from when he was very much part of things in the 90s. It's Pray on Magic Radio.

George Michael, Fast Love on Magic Radio. Morning, it's Paul Hayes. Hopefully, good plans for later and for the weekend. Lulu and Bjorn again, Henley Festival later, and Billy Ocean at Peace Hall in Halifax. That's going to be a really gorgeous evening, a really nice warm evening at that venue. And British Summertime in Hyde Park with Pitbull and Kesha tonight, and Lewis Capaldi's there over the weekend. Edinburgh Castle concerts begin today as well. They've got a really good lineup over the next week with James Taylor, Deacon Blue, and Snow Patrol. And Cue the Music at Kew Gardens tonight with UB40 and Ali Campbell, and Alison Moyet is playing there on Sunday. So much great stuff going on as we head into the weekend. And I've got Olivia Dean next, her latest one, which is really good, coming up after Bryan Adams on Magic Radio.

0: Welcome to Friday morning. It's crazy, isn't it, how hot it's been overnight. And when the sun starts to come out, even sort of 7 or 8 o'clock in the morning, just how strong that sun can be, how hot it is. But we might be in a heat wave, but it is only 168 days until Christmas. I know. So get your plans in place and you can book your tickets now for the magic of Christmas at the London Palladium, which is happening on Saturday, 14th of November. Gok, Harrius and Gabby are back with your favourite Magic Radio artists performing their biggest songs and Christmas classics. It's the most magical day, and it will tell you the lineup very soon. But do get your tickets, get all the good seats before they've gone. It always sells out for this. 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Some Richard Marx on the way soon, really gorgeous love song. Some Michael Bolton and Ronan Keating all to come.
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0: Ferry at Wimbledon. And whatever you're doing, I hope it goes really well today. Another pretty hot one. And it's going to be an exciting one on the Magic Radio Breakfast Show. Coming up, one Magic Radio listener is going to be winning their way to see Celine Dion in Paris. It's the big finale today of Magic Radio's Got Your Tickets. And it's with Harriet and Harry Judd. 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They're on the way. Have a brilliant day.
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17: The top stories this hour. A record's been broken for the number of days the UK's experienced temperatures above 34 degrees Celsius in a year. The Met Office recorded highs of 34.4 degrees in Surrey yesterday, the eighth day that's happened in 2026. Much of England is under an amber heat health alert until Sunday. Building energy expert Dr. Arash Bezai says there are some simple steps that can be taken to cool homes.
18: In Italy, south of France, you see all those shutters, but in the UK, we don't see many external shading devices. So I think that's the first thing that we should focus on, not to let the heat come in the first place. That's the cheapest way to do it, really.
17: There have been reports of explosions across southern Iran, but there's been no confirmation from US officials that they've launched any more strikes. Both countries have exchanged fire in recent days, casting doubt over where peace negotiations currently stand. A police officer has been injured during violence in central London after last night's World Cup game between France and Morocco. The Met says a group of people blocked traffic on Edgware Road before throwing bottles and setting off fireworks. Four people have been arrested. Veteran radio and TV presenter Paul Gambaccini has been diagnosed with Alzheimer's. The 77-year-old used a quote from Queen's song These Are the Days of Our Lives as he announced the sad news, saying, "You can't turn back the clock, you can't turn back the time." side, ain't that a shame? He goes on to say he wants to keep broadcasting on the BBC and Greatest Hits Radio. Vapes could start being sold in plain packaging to make them less attractive to children. A consultation's been opened on whether the devices should only come in white, black or grey. And finally, wildcard Wimbledon star Arthur Ferry is going to try and keep British hopes of Grand Slam glory alive when he plays for a spot in the final later. He's taking on French Open champion Alexander Zverev this afternoon.
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17: Very hot and sunny across the UK today. We're looking at highs at around 36 degrees Celsius. That's the latest. I'm Becky Cahill.
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0: How fabulous to see you.
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0: Are you a Celine Dion fan?
1: Who's not?
0: Right. Well, we have a lot of Celine Dion fans listening. It's been an epic week, let me tell you. And today is the big day. We find out who is winning that trip to Paris to see Celine Dion live.
1: That is exciting. This ain't no disco.

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1: Good morning, it's Magic Radio Breakfast for your Friday morning with Harry Judd and me, Harriet Scott. Oh, we're nearly at the weekend, Harry.
2: Yes, we are.
1: Is there a long run on the cards? Go on, get us excited.
2: There's always a long run on the cards.
1: There's a long run for someone somewhere. It's 5 o'clock. Ooh, it's 5 o'clock somewhere.
2: You know, it's about two weeks, I think, until my triathlon, Harriet. 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

0: It's on Vogue and Don't Let Go. It's Magic Radio Breakfast on Friday morning with Harry Judd and me, Harriet Scott.
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1: Can I hit you with some facts?
0: Always.
1: Okay, so this song was originally recorded 2006 by the Liverpool group, the Zootons.
0: Ah, yes.
1: Did you know that?
0: Yes, I did.
1: Okay, did you know that it peaked at number 9?
0: No.
1: Did you also know that Mark Ronson had never heard this song before Amy Winehouse played it to him 5 minutes before they recorded it?
0: No way.
1: Yes way. So this has got me thinking, did literally found out, record, and then we're about to hear the actual recording from 5 minutes later. That is impressive. I was just reading that thinking, I don't think my band could do that.
0: It's worth listening to the Zootons version. It's like, it's a different tempo.
1: It is. It's a bit more chilled, isn't it?
0: Yeah.
1: Yeah.
0: Do you like this one?
1: I love this one. It's a great tune.

0: Is there a better cover? I'm not sure there is.
1: Oh, wow, of anything anywhere.
0: I mean, it's huge, isn't it? It's Mark Ronson. It's
1: hey,
0: Amy
1: listen,
0: Winehouse.
1: Steps did Tragedy.
0: Ah, okay.
1: Yeah?
0: You've done me. You've done me. That didn't take long, did it?
1: Morning, it's Magic Radio Breakfast with Harry Judd and Harriet Scott. So normally on a weekday, every day, we do 1 minute of wisdom and we take it in turns. I feel like we don't get enough wisdom from you, though, because it's me and Gok during the week and then you turn up on a Friday and that's the day we hand it over to our listener.
0: Well, I try to give you some wisdom, you know, but clearly it's not getting through.
1: Mm-hmm.
0: But that's fine, because listener Chrissy from Hull is today's 1 minute of wisdomer. And I'm looking forward to hearing what they have to say.
1: Okay, well, that is all the way. All on the way? Wow.
0: You'll be all right. It's Friday.
1: Don't you find no one's sleeping properly because of this
0: Do you know
1: heat?
0: What? This is true. I woke up at 4 o'clock
1: yeah,
0: today, Harriet.
1: Yeah.
0: And I just got out. I thought, do you know what? I'm just going to get out of bed. And I went and sat outside for half an hour with a cup of tea.
1: Your dog must have been so excited.
0: He was so happy. And the cat. We're all out there having a little
1: Harry,
0: party.
1: That's lovely. Okay, great tunes on the way from Whitney and Shanice. Magic
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18: Radio. A travel time of up to an hour this morning as you're clockwise on the M25 from Junction 4 for Orpington towards the Mernsey Repair Works, closing three lanes between the M26 Junction 5 for Sevenoaks and Clackett Lane services. And Kisland, Cambridgeshire, heading down to Wisbeach as the A47 remains closed as overnight works have overrun there between the Guyhern roundabout and South Brink. and it remains slow in South Lanarkshire as you'd north on the M74. That remains closed following this morning's serious accident from junction 13 for Abingdon up towards junction 12 for Millbank.

0: Morning. Friday morning, 10th of July. It's Magic Radio Breakfast. And it's another hot day. I mean, honestly, my cat just lies down. I'm like, I know, mate.
1: Have you been coping in the heat, Harriet? I mean, I know this has been probably been a big topic of conversation this week, but I'm going to continue it. How have you been coping?
0: Well, just kind of not going out, and then kids need picking up from places and this and that. So how have I been coping? Not very well. No. Lots of showers, not many clothes, Harry. What can I tell you?
1: I got in the paddling pool at 7:30 last night.
0: Oh, did you?
1: Yeah, and that was a brilliant hack. Mm-hmm. I'll tell

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0: It feels good to be Boatyu. It feels good to Geico.
2: Yes, I would. Here we go. Hi, Harriet and Harry. Hope you're having a great start to your Friday. My 1 minute of wisdom would be to enjoy the lulls in life. I've had a lot of free time this week. Yesterday, I just headed to the beach with a book.
3: Oh.
2: Got myself a bottle of fermented grape juice.
3: Is that wine?
2: I think that's wine. And then an ice cream and just laid there for a few hours. I would usually just be so busy with life, kids and errands. And I put myself first for once and enjoyed the moments where I don't have much on. And it's been glorious.
3: That's lovely. I've got social plans tomorrow. So don't feel sorry for me. I've got friends and that. But like tonight, I don't have any plans. And I was thinking, oh, it's Friday night. Should I, do something? Book someone in? Do something? I was like, no.
2: Absolutely
3: not. It's been busy.
2: Not.
3: I've got the house to myself.
2: Book something in? Are you mad? I get JOMO, the joy of missing out.
3: Mm.
2: Not FOMO.
3: Okay.
2: Like, absolutely. If I've got a free night, that's fantastic. You just get in the paddling pool.
3: Mm. Yeah, I don't have a paddling pool. I have a hammock, though.
2: You have a hammock?
3: Yeah.
2: Get in the hammock and just chill. Get yourself some fermented grape juice.
3: Yes, Chrissy from Hull.
2: And an ice cream,
3: yes.
2: And just chill.
3: All right, that sounds perfect. Thank you for that, Chrissy. If you'd like to share yours, you can WhatsApp us 03444 777 888.

0: or 55 years down the road.
1: It's Alex Warren on Magic Radio Breakfast. It's Friday morning. I'm here. I'm Harry Judge. She's Harriet Scott.
2: Hi.
1: We have a very busy morning today. Before 9 a.m. This morning, we need to give away a trip to Honolulu. We're too kind.
2: This is an incredible trip. Not only that, there is a once-in-a-lifetime trip up for grabs to go and see Celine Dion in Paris in September.
1: Is there plus one for the

0: These trips?
1: Not for us.
0: Could we go along with the listener?
1: No, would you rather go to Honolulu or Paris to see Celine Dion?
0: It's a tough one. I think Honolulu. Sorry, Celine.
1: We also will tell you how you can get your hands on £750,000 by tonight.
0: What about if she was playing in Honolulu? That would be the ultimate.
1: Okay, let's change the competition. let's change everything just for you. Magic
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15: Top stories this hour, and we start with news just in. Former MP and MEP Anne Widdecombe has died at the age of 78. Her agents have released a statement this morning sending condolences. Our reporter Becky Lomas has more.
16: Born in 1947, Anne Widdecombe entered Parliament in 1987, representing the seats of Maidstone in Kent. A long-time Conservative politician, she later joined the Brexit Party in 2019, which later became Reform UK. As well as Anne's extensive career in politics, she was known for appearing on Strictly Come Dancing and was runner-up on Celebrity Big Brother in 2018.
15: In other news, four people have been arrested and a police officer has been injured after disorder broke out in London following Morocco's 2-0 World Cup defeat to France. A group of people had blocked part of Edgware Road and clashed with officers who arrived at the scene in the early hours of this morning. Early harvests, hose pipe bans and a flagging electricity supply are growing concerns as the UK continues to bask in another heatwave. The Met Office says yesterday yesterday was the eighth day in 2026 where temperatures went above 34 degrees Celsius. That's a new record in a single year for the UK. Meteorologist Joe Wheeler expects western areas to get warmer,
7: whereas central eastern areas do start to cool off a little bit. But we've got a couple of threats coming. First of all, some rain from the northwest, some thundery showers from the southwest. But then the high pressure seems to build back in. So the fine weather continues.
15: And the heat health alerts cover most of England until Sunday. Radio and TV legend Paul Gambaccini's revealed he has Alzheimer's disease, quoting a Queen song as he announced the news in a statement. The 77-year-old says he was diagnosed early last year, but will be continuing with his BBC and Greatest Hits radio shows. He goes on to thank everyone for their love and support, saying, "These are the days of our lives." And British Wimbledon wild card Arthur Ferry could cause a huge upset this afternoon when he takes on Alexander Zverev in the semi-finals. They'll play on centre court.
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15: Very hot and sunny across the UK today. We're looking at highs at around 36 degrees Celsius. That's the latest. I'm Becky Cahill.
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0: Beyonce, it's Magic Radio Breakfast with me, Harry Judd, and Harriet Scott. You're still dancing.
1: How can you not dance to that? Okay, so Jay-Z,
0: yes.
1: Beyonce's husband, pictured leaving, going to, I don't know, the big Taylor Swift wedding.
0: Uh-huh.
1: Travis Kelce was also there, but we don't care about that. I didn't see footage of Beyonce.
0: You didn't?
1: No.
0: Oh, what are we saying, Harriet? What are you saying?
1: Maybe spacing was tight.
0: Right. You think Jay-Z got the call up before Beyonce?
1: I don't know what happened.
0: Don't think
1: there.
0: So.
1: No, I think
0: in that relationship, do you think they've ever had that conversation? Look, I'm just going to put it out there, Jay. I'm more famous than you.
1: I think what must have happened is Beyonce probably appeared through the floor at some point.
0: Okay.
1: Yeah, the special tunnel was built for Beyonce.
0: Like made an entrance.
1: Yeah.
0: Yeah, okay, fair enough.
1: All right, it's time for the Daily Double Nose. Enough of your nonsense, Harry. Two stories from around the world that you need to know about. Well, it seems like we're having a bit of a summer of sport at the moment. You enjoying it?
0: I am, and I'm glad we're going to be talking about this because I feel like it's gone under the radar.
1: England are doing okay in the World Cup. And new British tennis sensation, Arthur Ferry, or as we prefer to call him, Cross-Channel Ferry. It's good, isn't it?
0: It's good.
1: Because his dad's French, mum's English.
0: Very good, isn't it?
1: He is in the semi-finals of Wimbledon. He is the furthest a British wild card has ever gone in the competition. He's on centre court this afternoon, taking on the men's number three, Alexander Zverev. Come on, Tim!
0: No, just come on, Ferry, not Tim.
1: Sure. Arthur's also gone a bit viral for a moment earlier in the tournament that has resurfaced. In the third round, when he was playing Zizou Berg, Berg kept complaining to the umpire because Arthur wasn't apologising after his shots were hitting the net and going over. Apparently, it's a tennis tradition to do this, acknowledging it was luck and not skill. Have a listen.
2: It's unbelievable. It's zero fair play. How many times he hits the net and never say sorry?
3: Here we go!
1: Oh, so then the next time Arthur's ball hit the net, a member of the crowd, who we're assuming is British, did this. Listen,
0: that's the best of British, that is, right there.
1: Even if we don't win Wimbledon or the World Cup, the British will always be world champions at sarcasm.
0: Are we at a point now that he's reached the semis that we rename? You know, so it was Henman Hill.
1: Oh, gosh.
0: And then it was Murray's Mound.
1: Yes.
0: Ferry's Field.
1: That's great.
0: Thank you.
1: Yep.
0: You're not going to top it, are you?
1: No.
0: No. Well, good luck to him. You're thinking, aren't you? You're trying. Right, Harriet, you'll like this story because you like culture and all that sort of stuff.
1: Sure.
0: Which is a good thing to like.
1: Yes.
0: It's just highlighting how uncultured I am. Well, here we go. A big old dusty carpet has been delivered to the UK. Yep, that's right.
1: I know what you're talking
0: about. The Bayeux tapestry is here. It's a bit of a surprise because it wasn't supposed to be here yet, but they did it in secret overnight. It came over last night in its own special Eurostar train.
1: Wow.
0: Look how excited you are.
1: Well, yes.
0: Yes. Then it went. So it basically went in a special refrigeration lorry.
1: Sure.
0: Like the ones they used to deliver milk. And then arrived at the steps of the British Museum at 2:50 a.m. this morning.
1: How exciting.
0: And even the French ambassador was there to check everything was okay. And we'll all be able to go and see it for the next 3 months. But you know what I think?
1: What?
0: When the loan's done, don't give it back. Just keep it. They invaded us 960 years ago, and then they made a big carpet to boast about it. You know what they say, revenge is a dish best served cold.
1: Okay, so we keep the Bayeux tapestry.
0: Keep it, yeah. It's ours now.
1: That's fine. Well, we have precedent for that, so...
0: Yeah, we do.
1: We do.
0: So, shouldn't really boast about it, but we do.

0: You asked me about cover versions earlier on. We played Amy Winehouse's and Mark Ronson's version of Valerie.
1: Yes.
0: Well, this is a great cover version. It's a brave cover version to do this to an Elvis song, but it's brilliant.
1: Very brave. Valerie beats it for me, though.
0: Yeah?
1: Yeah, what about you? Tragedy still number one?
0: No, that was... Please don't... No, I'm not going... I'm not. That is not the hill I'm dying on.
1: The fairy field you're dying on.
0: Okay, let's do this. Today is the day everything could change. £750,000 could be yours before the day is out. Last week's winner, Christina, made sure that she was always ready.
2: And I usually set an alarm at 5 o'clock to alert me to keep an eye on my phone. My partner will tell you, I've sat there before at between 5 and 6 saying, I need to be in signal and looking at my phone just in case.
1: And it actually happened for her. Enter the draw now for your chance at scoring the cash. 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
16: Long delays now anti-clockwise on the M25. All traffic being held to move a breakdown just prior to junction 14 for Heathrow, with queues all the way back towards 17 for Maple Cross. With severe delays clockwise this morning, it's down to one lane for repair works between the M26 at junction 5 for Sevenoaks and Clackett Lane services, with a travel time up to an hour back towards junction 4 for Orpington. And it's stationary in Monmouthshire, Ashford East on the M48. All traffic being held following an accident on the Severn Bridge, with queues back towards junction 2 for Chepstow.

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2: All week long, we've been building up to giving away a family holiday to Hawaii for two adults and two children, which includes return flights from London to Honolulu. Doesn't that feel like so far away?
0: So far. So epic. Two adults, two children.
2: Yeah.
0: I've got three children, though. Which one do I not take?
2: Well, that's up to you, but also in the small print, you can't win it. Seven nights in a four-star hotel plus £500 spending money.
0: And it's all thanks to Disney's Moana, which sets sail into cinemas today, starring Dwayne Johnson and Catherine Lager. It's an amazing prize, so we're making you work for it.
2: Now, obviously, Moana features the beautiful ocean a lot, so every day we've been giving you some clues to sea creatures. 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
0: And now, this is where all your hard work pays off. Lines are now open. 03-444-777-888. Call in now with all four answers and you could be winning that amazing trip to Honolulu.
2: So lines close in 10 minutes. Do it now before something else distracts you. Not that anything else is going to distract you from this. Good luck. Hopefully, we'll be speaking to you.
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0: right there is a Sunshine song, isn't it? It's Wham, Magic Radio Breakfast with Harry Judd and Harriet Scott. It's 25 to 8. Harry.
1: Harriet.
0: Plans for the match tomorrow. Where are you watching it?
1: I'll be watching it in my sitting room with my, well, two of my children.
0: I was going to say, who's allowed to stay up for it?
1: Well, my eldest two, Lola and Kit, they are 10 and 8. So last night in the paddling pool, my wife came out, me and Lola and Kit were in the paddling pool. Lockie was in bed. Izzy had put him to bed. And she said, oh, they said, Mummy, Daddy says we can stay up to watch the football on Saturday. And she just shot me a look and was like, is that right? And then she was like, right, you guys should really be getting ready for bed, Daddy. You shouldn't have got in the paddling pool. So I'm going to go and get you towels. So she went to go get towels. While she was doing that, little Lockie came downstairs.
0: Of course he did, because it's fun. He can hear it.
1: He could hear us. And he said, you're having fun without me. Please, I get in. I was like, yeah, God, get in. I thought, I'm going to be in so much
0: trouble.
1: You
0: are. You're fun, Dad.
1: I know. And then he got in. And then I was like, Mum, he's coming. Hide, everyone, hide. So, yeah. And then, of course, she had to put him back to bed because he wouldn't let me put him to bed. I want Mummy. So, yeah.
0: She's already done it once. You hyped the kids up.
1: Got him wet again, hair wet and everything. He's got curly hair, needed to be dried. And then she had to put him to bed again. And I'd promised him a 10 p.m. Saturday night kickoff, World Cup, it's quarterfinals.
0: I know, it's a big game, obviously.
1: Yes. But the thing is, I don't think we'll be on the sofa. I'm going to have duvets and blankets. They'll fall asleep, so it's fine. Don't worry, Izzy. They'll be fine.
0: All right, okay.
1: What about you? Where are you watching it?
0: Where am I watching it? Yeah, at home.
1: Yeah.
0: Mm-hmm.
1: I like to just be in a controlled environment. I find it very stressful watching football.
0: Mm-hmm.
1: I am the worst watcher in the world, so I need to be on my own and just be able to just jump up and down and move out the room. And it's not a fun experience.
0: Obviously, the big question is, what's the score going to be? And do not fear, because I put my cat Simba in charge and he has been. Obviously, it's a big tradition, whether it's octopuses or goats or whatever, of animals predicting football scores. I put my cat on it yesterday.
1: What's Simba saying?
0: Well, we're going to let you know. We have audio of quite how
1: can't
0: that went.
1: With the stress of this,
0: yeah.
1: Right?
0: Okay, so Simba has spoken.
1: Okay,
0: basically.
1: We could have a British semi-final in Wimbledon and the World Cup,
0: yeah,
1: Harriet. It's
0: yeah.
1: just, it's intense.
0: Well, Simba knows.
1: Okay, I'm looking forward to finding out.
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16: Lonkies now in Leicestershire, as you're south on the A42, an accident partially blocking the carriage road, just south of Junction 13 for Ashby. And it's a long delay heading out of Newport this morning, as you're east on the M48 from Junction 2 for Chepstow because of an accident partially blocking the Severn Bridge. Severe delays clockwise on the M25, three lanes remain closed for repair works from the M26 at Junction 5 for Sevenoaks and Clackett Lane services. And already crawling through Chichester around Goodwood Motor Circuit ahead of this weekend's Festival of Speed.

0: It's the weekend on Magic Radio Breakfast with me, Harry Judd, and Harriet Scott.
1: And it is.
0: It is. It is. The weekend.
1: Amazing. I mean,
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1: So, all week long, we've been trying to give away a family holiday to Hawaii for two adults and two children, which includes return flights from London to Honolulu. Seven nights in a four-star hotel plus £500 spending money.
0: And it's all thanks to Disney's Moana, which sets sail into cinemas today, starring Dwayne Johnson and Catherine Lager-Aya. It's an amazing prize, so we're making you work for it.
1: Yep, all week long. We've been giving you clues to sea creatures. Maggie thinks she's collected them all. Hi, Maggie.
3: Hello.
1: Hi, lovely Maggie. Where are you from?
3: I'm from Hull.
1: Oh, brilliant.
3: Sunny Hull. Anyway.
1: Sunny Hull.
3: Yeah.
1: Okay, so Maggie, let's recap these sea creatures. Do you remember there was one of these riddles swimming past coral that's purple at speeds that sometimes hurtle?
0: It nests on the sand but sails

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2: L.
3: Yep. And finally, yesterday's a mammal that jumps and does spins. It leaps and twists and it grins.
4: It clicks and it dives, brings joys to our lives.
3: The sea's natural joker, the...
2: fin.
3: I know you've got the answers right, by the way. But it's like... and that rhyme was a little bit like the dolphin, but, you know, we'll let it go. It's absolutely the right answer. You got all of them.
4: Maggie, how are you feeling?
5: Fabulous. That's it. Thank you.
3: From Hull to Honolulu.
5: Oh, wow. Fabulous. Thank you.
3: I know. I mean, you're going to Hawaii.
5: Oh, my. That is a bucket. That is on my bucket list places to go to. Oh,
3: totally.
5: Yeah. Fabulous.
3: You'll have an absolutely incredible time.
4: So it says you can take two adults. Could you potentially take me with you, Maggie, do you think? Could I be one of the adults?
5: Possibly getting you in my suitcase, yeah.
3: Have a terrific time.
5: Yeah. Oh, thank you. Thanks very much.
3: All right. Have a great weekend.
2: Thank you.
3: See you. Bye-bye. It's Magic Radio Breakfast with Harry Judd and Harriet Scott. Here's Deep Blue Something with loads of whales and dolphins in them.

0: Breakfast at Tiffany's, deeply something. On Magic Radio Breakfast with me, Harry Judd and Harriet Scott.
1: Well done to Maggie in Hull, just won herself a trip to Honolulu.
0: 7 nights in Honolulu.
1: Thanks to the brand new Moana film, which is in cinemas from today. The winning hasn't stopped. Very soon we're going to let you know how you could win yourself £750,000 tonight, just after five.
0: And we are giving away tickets to go and see Celine Dion in Paris.
1: Yes.
0: Hotels and flights paid
1: for. Yep.
0: Keep listening. We're feeling very generous this morning, aren't
1: yeah, we? Yeah, we are. It's that Friday feeling. And on the way, brilliant tunes for you as well. A bit of Taylor Swift. Just like it's casual. Taylor Swift.
0: You're not done talking about her wedding yet,
1: no.
0: are you? You want to keep talking about it, don't you?
1: Yeah.
0: It's okay. We can talk about it more if you need.
1: Much to say because okay. I wasn't there, but I like just making it up. And Madonna. Magic Radio.
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13: the top stories this hour. Former MP Anne Widdecombe has died at the age of 78. The long-running Tory politician held several ministerial positions in Sir John Major's government. She was also known for appearing on Strictly Come Dancing and Celebrity Big Brother. Health Minister James Murray says Anne was a huge part of home politics.
14: Anne Widdecombe has been such a large part of political and public life for so many years. She's never someone who was shy about sharing her views in quite a forthright way. And even though I quite often didn't agree with her views, she was such a big part of public life. Putting political differences aside, we should recognise the contribution that she's made to public life in this country.
13: A police officer has been injured and at least four people have been arrested following unrest in central London. The clashes on Edgware Road last night involved football fans following France's 2-0 World Cup quarter-final victory over Morocco. Millions more people will be banned from using hose pipes as officials warn drought conditions are increasingly likely. Anglican Waters announced a ban for its more than 5 million customers in the east of England. They'll not be allowed to use hoses for watering gardens, washing cars or filling pools. Reporter Phoebe Southworth has more details.
18: Hose pipe bans have been imposed in Cambridge, the South East, and now this morning, Anglian Water have also introduced a hose pipe ban which will affect more than 5 million customers. There's increased pressure on electricity supplies because people are using more aircon.
13: Amber heat health alerts cover most of England until Sunday. Veteran radio and TV presenter Paul Gambaccini has been diagnosed with Alzheimer's disease. The 77-year-old says he found out early last year. In a statement, he says for now he wants to keep broadcasting on the BBC and Greatest Hits Radio. And wildcard Wimbledon star Arthur Ferry is going to try and keep British hopes of Grand Slam glory alive when he plays for a spot in the final later. He's taking on French Open champion Alexander Zverev in the semi-final this afternoon.
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13: Very hot and sunny across the UK today. We're looking at highs at around 36 degrees Celsius. That's the latest. I'm Becky Cahill.
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0: Friday morning, it's Magic Radio Breakfast with Harry Judd and me, Harriet Scott. This feels like a relay race, right? This is something that Gok and I have been doing all week, and you get to be here for the finish line.
1: I'm just slipping at the end.
0: You just
1: take all the glory.
0: Take all the fun and all the glory.
1: I'm good at that. I'm really good at that.
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0: We are giving away an amazing trip to Paris to see Celine Dion at her comeback shows in Paris in September. Now, she hasn't done a full performance for over 6 years.
1: And it's happening on Saturday, the 19th of September. We'll sort your travel and the hotel, the tickets. All week long, we've been making you listen out for Celine Dion songs to win your way to today's final. And here they are now, our finalists.
0: Our finalists. From Nuneaton, it's Marie. Good morning, Marie.
4: Good morning.
0: Hi, how are you doing?
4: I'm doing well.
0: So which day did you win?
4: Wednesday.
0: How have you been feeling since that day?
4: Very nervous.
0: All right, tell me about your love of Celine Dion.
4: It's a joint love. It's me and my best friend who lives 200 miles away. I moved to Nuneaton 16 years ago and we've kept in contact all this time. We've known each other a lot longer than that. And it's for her I've entered. So we both can go because we both love her.
0: My word. So this could be a girl's trip to Paris.
4: It can be, yes.
1: Oh, well, best of luck, Marie. We've got our fingers crossed for you. As we also have for Paula in Aylesbury. Good morning, Paula. How are you feeling?
5: Morning. Bit nervous. Shaky.
0: I don't blame you. It's a big, big prize. Have you ever seen Celine Dion before?
5: Just once, yeah, in London one time.
0: And how was that?
5: I've always wanted to go again. It would be a dream to see her again. Absolutely love her so much. And I was just watching that documentary just thinking how sad, you know, and I would love to be able to hear her sing again. And the fact that she's able to do that has just been mind-blowing, you know?
0: Yeah, I know. I completely agree. It'll be an incredible concert. It'll be emotional as well. And, well, good luck, yeah. Paula.
1: Good morning, Rosie. How are you feeling?
6: Morning. I'm good, thank you. How are you guys?
0: Hello. Really good, thank you. Excited for this.
6: Very excited. Nervous.
0: Yeah, I know. But and who would you take with you, Rosie, if you won?
6: I'd take my mum. Super fan.
0: Oh,
1: I want you all to win. I want you all to win.
0: Yeah, it's so difficult.
1: Right, Stacey from Birmingham is our final finalist. Stacey, how are you feeling?
7: Very excited. It's been a long week.
0: So, did you win on Monday?
7: Yes.
0: Okay, all right, Stacey. So, what would it mean to you to go to Paris?
7: It's for my fiancé, who's a massive Celine Dion fan, and we're getting married in August, and it's just like the cherry on top of the cake if this happens.
0: Yes, definitely. That would be very exciting.
1: Guys, I just want you all to win. Best of luck to all of you. Okay, it's time to actually explain how you win. So, imagine the scene. Celine Dion, the La Défense Arena.
0: Défense. C'est Paris, c'est French.
1: I beg your pardon.
0: Défense.
1: Excusez-moi. The La Défense Arena, September. There are 12 rows of seats. In one of those rows is a winning pair of tickets.
0: So, it's 1 to 12. You guys are going to take turns guessing. You'll keep guessing until one of you chooses the right number. This is what it comes down to. And this is what a wrong guess sounds like.
1: Okay, and this is what a correct guess will sound like.
0: Oh, come on. I can see the confetti
1: cannons. It doesn't get better than that.
0: Ladies, are you clear?
8: Yes.
0: All right. I heard four yeses. Listen, stand by your beds. We're going to do it next.

0: Reports are they are honeymooning in Yellowstone at a very exclusive resort.
1: Okay, that's interesting, Harriet, but I can't wait any longer. This is just too exciting.
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1: We are giving away tickets to see Celine Dion in Paris. Flights and hotels paid for. We have our four finalists. Are we ready for this?
0: Yes, we are. It's Magic Radio Breakfast with Harry Judd. Harriet Scott here, and we have our finalists who've been listening out for Celine Dion tracks all week, and here we are. We've got Marie from Nuneaton. Hello again.
4: Hello.
1: Paula from Aylesbury. Hello, Paula.
5: Hello, good morning.
0: Hello, Rosie in Essex. Hi, Rosie again.
6: Hello.
0: Hi.
1: And lastly, Stacey from Birmingham. Hi, Stacey.
7: Hello, good morning.
0: Hello, hello. All right, I mean, collectively, how are you ladies feeling?
7: Very excited.
0: Yeah. I'm nervous for you.
1: Okay, here we go. We have decided the order in which you go at random. And first up, guessing which row these tickets are in. From rows 1 to 12, Marie from Nuneaton.
6: Okay, number 8.
0: Is that your lucky number?
6: Yes.
0: It's not 8.
1: Don't panic, Marie. You may get another go.
0: Okay. Right. Paula from Aylesbury. Hello, Paula.
1: Give us a number, Paula.
7: Number 3.
0: I feel sick. I feel sick for you.
1: Oh, God.
7: I know.
1: Okay, Rosie, it's your turn. Rosie from Essex, give us a number.
6: Number 2, please.
0: At least everyone will have had a go.
1: Yes,
0: do you know
1: this
0: what
1: is
0: mean?
1: True. This
0: because
1: is true.
0: This could have gone. Yeah. This could have gone in the first one.
1: Okay.
7: Exactly.
0: Stacey in Birmingham, hit us with it. Which row of seats are the winning tickets in? A number between 1 and 12.
7: Number 4.
0: You're saying that the winning tickets are in row 4.
7: Yes.
0: We'll let you know if you're right after this.
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17: There's some long delays in Monmouthshire for traffic heading out of Newport this morning, as east on the M48. An accident still partially blocking the Severn Bridge, and it's really slow now in Buckinghamshire, as you south on the M40. Repair works have closed lane 4, Ashbridge Junction 1 for the Denham roundabout on the A40. Lengthy delays anti-clockwise on the M25. A broken down lorry now closing two lanes in the Bell Common Tunnel with congestion back towards the M11. And it continues to queue northbound on the M5 in Devon. An accident has blocked the exit slip to Exeter at Junction 29.

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1: Yes, so we are giving away tickets to see Celine Dion in Paris, plus flights and hotels, and we have our four finalists here. We've been asking them to guess which row the tickets are in, and we left Stacey hanging. She guessed row number four.
0: How are you feeling, Stacey? Sorry to keep you waiting.
2: I'm very nervous.
0: Okay. All right, well, listen, let's find out if those winning tickets are in row four.
1: We go round again.
0: God. Oh. It's back to Marie from Nuneaton.
3: Number six.
1: Oh.
0: I can't.
1: Okay, we've had five guesses. That means there's seven numbers left, seven rows left. Paula from Aylesbury, give us a number.
3: Number one for Celine.
0: Oh, God. Rosie in Essex, are you about to win your way to see Celine Dion in Paris?
3: Oh, I really hope so. Can we have number seven? Oh, my God.
1: Are we actually giving these tickets away?
0: Oh, yeah, they got to
1: be
0: somewhere.
1: Okay, Stacey from Birmingham, give us a number.
3: Number 10.
0: This is... Oh, you couldn't make it up. Marie, I mean, as you know, like, Harry and I don't know. I don't want to know.
1: No, I don't want to know.
0: We'll find out when you find out. Okay, well, everybody has had two guesses. Marie, you have a one in four chance of going to see Celine Dion right now. Marie, what's your number? Where are those tickets? Which row?
3: I'm going to say 12 because my husband told us to say 12. I'm going to blame him.
1: Okay, now there's...
0: Oh, Marie, I'm sorry.
1: I'm afraid that's all your guesses done. We've got three more guesses left.
0: Your husband needs to take you out for dinner.
3: Oh, God,
0: I'm so sorry, Marie.
1: Ideally in Paris somewhere. Right, Paula from Aylesbury, a one in three chance. Give us a number.
3: Nine.
0: I can't actually believe this.
1: Are we going to get down to the final number? Or is Rosie going to get it? Rosie, give us one of the last two numbers.
3: I'm going to have 11.
1: No way.
0: No.
1: Okay, Stacey, give us a number.
0: By process of elimination, you have won tickets to see Celine Dion in Paris.
1: That is crazy. That's crazy. I mean, look, you didn't guess the number, but you're going anyway. That is incredible. 12 rows of seats, one winning ticket in the rows, and it was number 5. And it's you, Stacey.
3: Are you? You can't make it up.
1: You and your fiancé are going to Paris.
3: Oh, my God. Thank you so much.
0: Well, congratulations. This is just so exciting. Congratulations, Stacey. Ooh. We've got to get a song on. Let's play some,
1: just calm the nerves.
0: Celine Dion, makes sense.
1: Please.
0: And then, Stacey, we want to hear how you're feeling after this.

0: I'll tell you, someone who is going to hear Celine Dion play that live in Paris is Stacey in Birmingham. Hello, Stacey.
1: Hello, hello, hello.
2: Have you calmed down during that song?
1: Just, and that's my favourite song as well.
2: Is it?
1: Yeah, I bloody love that song.
0: We're so excited for you. That game went on, didn't it? What are the chances?
1: Yes. Oh, my God. I was just sitting on my edge of seat going, yeah, they're going to choose it. It's going to be fine. You know, I just did not expect that.
0: No, it's incredible. Congratulations. And you're going to take your fiancé?
1: Yes, Nikki.
2: Have you told Nikki yet?
1: Yes, I rang her in tears and she's like, it's okay. I'm like, no, I actually won.
0: Oh, my God. So you rang
2: her. She thought you'd lost.
1: Yeah.
0: So you're getting married next month?
1: Yes, 14th of August.
0: Oh, so exciting. Now then, and did you have honeymoon plans or is it now skewed towards France?
1: No, actually, we're going away in September. We come back a few days before Celine.
2: Oh, this is absolutely perfect, Stacey.
1: It's impeccable. It literally is impeccable.
0: It's meant to be.
2: Great start to the marriage, yeah. That'll be.
0: Yeah, incredible.
1: It'll be amazing.
0: Enjoy every second. We're so happy you won, Stacey. Congratulations.
1: Thank you so much, guys.
0: And have a wonderful wedding.
1: Absolutely.
0: Photos, please, you know, in your own time, if you care to share them. Bye, Stacey.
1: Take care, bye.
0: Bye-bye, see ya.
2: Oh, I'm so happy for Stacey.
0: Yeah.
2: I feel sorry for the other three, though.
0: I know, of course.
2: They all deserve to go, but Stacey was our winner. Congratulations.
0: On the way for you next on Magic Radio, a bit of Alanis Morissette and Take That.
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17: Radio. Queuing now for over 4 miles, as north on the M5 in Devon. An accident still closing 2 lanes just prior to Exeter services at Junction 30. And Lonkers in Bristol in Long Ashton as the A370 remains closed with an ongoing police incident near the Gurney roundabout and Phelan turn-off. There are length delays anti-clockwise on the M25. An accident has closed 2 lanes just after the Bell Common Tunnel with queues back towards Brentwood at Junction 28. And still crawling in Monmouthshire out of Newport on the M48 eastbound due to an accident partially blocking the Severn Bridge.

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0: Alanis Morissette on Magic Radio Breakfast. I'm Harry Judge. She's Harriet Scott. And she has a mystic cat.
1: I do. I do. Who is it? What's the Mbappe thing?
0: Swimbappe, the goldfish.
1: Fine. Okay, so that's Swimbappe, the goldfish, has been predicting matches in the World Cup. We have had, in the past, Paul the Octopus. Do you remember in years gone by?
0: Yeah, yeah.
1: So England versus Norway, obviously, you don't need me to remind you of that. I know people come to Magic Breakfast for sports news.
0: Footy updates, yeah.
1: They do.
0: Yeah.
1: I thought Simba could do it, my cat.
0: Nice.
1: Yesterday I put down two bowls of food, one labelled Norway, one labelled England. And I videoed it.
0: Okay.
1: Shall we join the action?
0: Can we, please?
1: Let's cross sort of live to my kitchen. Here we go.
2: Oh, God. Yeah, that was kind of made the wrong choice, mate. Let's say if he goes to the other one in 5 seconds, then it's in fact going to be England. You want to try a little bit of England? This is a cat with a considerable appetite. Lads, here we go. This to me means, like, in the first half, it's going to be 1-0 to Norway, and then it's going to finish up on a win for England.
1: There you go. Simba has spoken / eaten. He went first for the Norway bowl. Well, I don't need to recap.
0: I mean, you influenced him there, though.
1: No!
0: I feel like there's a bit of
1: FIFA corruption going on.
0: There's
1: VAR on this.
0: Trump is trying to get the red card banned, and now Scott is influencing
1: her cat.
0: You're
1: putting me in the same breath.
0: Yeah, I mean, it's awful. It's shocking. Are you friends with Infantino, the FIFA president?
1: Who?
0: He's the guy that's been, you know...
1: Let's not get into that.
0: ...tweaking things for Trump.
1: In your personal opinion.
0: In my... No. In everyone's opinion. Come for me, Infantino.
1: Anyway, basically, Simba has spoken. That's what's going to happen. So don't worry. In the first half, Norway may well score.
0: Yes.
1: But don't worry.
0: Okay.
1: We are going to equalise and we are going to win.
0: Okay, Haaland's going to score. Then Kane's going to score two. 2-1 England.
1: Yes.
0: Okay, I can accept that.
1: All right, okay, great. So you're staying up past your bedtime, isn't it?
0: It's way, way past my bedtime, but I'm going to have a coffee and I'm going to stay up and watch it.

0: Maroon 5 played Hyde Park last weekend. Pitbulls today. If you're a Pitbull fan, you will be in Hyde Park later.
1: You will indeed.
2: We played Hyde Park in 2015, I'm going to say.
0: Gosh.
2: And there was a rainbow that went over the stage when we played Five Colours in Her Hair.
0: No.
2: Yes. Way.
0: That's
2: yes.
0: Very cool.
2: Even cooler, Backstreet Boys supported us.
0: Gosh, did they?
2: Yeah. You're impressed, aren't you?
0: I am impressed. How have your gigs been going with McFly?
2: Very good, thank you. We've been playing in forests and we've been playing in castles.
0: Yeah.
2: Cardiff Castle, Rochester Castle, Thetford Forest. Delamere Forest.
0: Fabulous.
2: Yeah, I've got a few more to go still.
0: Epping Forest?
2: No, not Epping Forest.
0: Forest of Dean?
2: Or, possibly. I can't remember.
0: Oh, okay,
2: now.
0: Cool.
2: I can't remember.
0: We'll do the whole McFly tour rundown.
2: Why not?
0: After 9. And also, it is your non-stop 9 o'clock tune after tune.
2: Yes, Whitney, NSYNC, Olivia, Dean, all on the way.
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22: The top stories this hour. Former MP Anne Widdecombe's died at the age of 78. Her agents have released a statement this morning sending condolences. Our reporter Becky Lomas has more.
23: Born in 1947, Anne Widdecombe entered Parliament in 1987, representing the seats of Maidstone in Kent. A long-time Conservative politician, she later joined the Brexit Party in 2019, which later became Reform UK. As well as Anne's extensive career in politics, she was known for appearing on Strictly Come Dancing and was runner-up on Celebrity Big Brother in 2018.
22: Police have arrested four people after violent disorder broke out in London following Morocco's 2-0 defeat to France in last night's World Cup quarter-final. One officer was injured. Radio and TV legend Paul Gambaccini's revealed he has Alzheimer's disease. The 77-year-old says he was diagnosed early last year but will continue with his BBC and Greatest Hits radio shows. And British Wimbledon wildcard Arthur Ferry could cause a huge upset this afternoon when he takes on Alexander Zverev in the semi-final.
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25: Very hot and sunny across the UK today. We're looking at highs at around 36 degrees Celsius. That's the latest. I'm Becky Cahill.
26: Make me a winner!
0: 36?
2: Whew. That threw you, didn't it?
0: It did. I mean, we've got to the point where I'm kind of used to early 30s, but...
2: 36?
0: Oof. I'm not going anywhere today. Nothing. You could just be somewhere where you can hear your phone, please, at 5 o'clock. Today is the day. Everything could change. £750,000 could be yours before the day is out. Last week's winner, Christina, made sure she was always ready.
27: And I usually set an alarm at 5 o'clock to alert me to keep an eye on my phone. And my partner will tell you, I've sat there before at between 5 and 6 saying, I need to be in signal and looking at my phone just in case.
0: Yeah, just watch it, willing it to call.
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0: And good luck. It is the start of your no-repeat workday. 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And then we don't repeat a single song at all between 9 and 5.

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1: It's a whole hour of back-to-back tunes. And you know what? There is one massive, massive tune that I think a lot of people would like to hear right now. You may well have found this and put this on when you heard the very, very sad news that Bonnie Tyler passed away yesterday. This is her biggest hit. She nicked this song from Meatloaf. It had been written by Jim Steinman, who wrote with Meatloaf a lot. And when she recorded it, apparently she said to somebody, "I've just recorded an absolutely epic song, but at 7 minutes long, no one is going to play it." So then they did a radio edit of it because it is an epic song, isn't it?
0: It is an absolute epic. And thank the Lord she stole it.
1: Exactly. This is absolutely beautiful. Our love goes out to Bonnie Tyler's friends and family. What a talent, what a voice.

0: It's another beautiful morning. I mean, I hope you're enjoying the sunshine. If you don't, then it's not a great time of year.
1: I mean, I'm enjoying it. It's just possibly a little bit too hot.
0: Are you still managing to run?
1: Yeah, I am. I even packed some sun cream there in my bag today, so I'm being very responsible.
0: Are you running home after this?
1: I'm going to run home, yes.
0: Gosh,
1: indeed.
0: It's Magic Radio Breakfast with Superfit Harry Judd. I'm Harriet Scott. I'm just going to lie in my hammock with something nice to eat and drink.
1: That sounds much better than running,
0: to be honest. That is what I'm going to do.
1: The Nation will be watching England tomorrow. England versus Norway, of course, if we make it through to the semis.
0: When we
1: make it through to the semis. Did you see Ed Sheeran was in Florida doing a free gig for the England team around the pool? Did you see this?
0: Lucky team.
1: I know, and I felt the crowd participation from the England football team could have been slightly more enthusiastic. I mean, the camera's panning around to the players and it was like, not really my thing. Good of him to come, but, you know.
0: We appreciate Ed Sheeran. Let's play him.

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1: Make me a winner.
0: Three lions on your shirt. And £750,000 in your bank.
2: Truly unbelievable.
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0: There's a new chance to win today.
1: Keep listening to find out more.

0: Is it true? Do girls just want to have fun, Harriet? Is this true?
1: You've hesitated.
2: No, listen. This is a hell of a responsible position you've put me in.
1: Or is it girls just want to get in a hammock?
2: No.
1: Because that's what you seem to want to do these days.
2: Girls do want to have fun.
1: Yeah.
2: But that's not all we want to do.
1: Okay, okay.
2: You know, we want to do what the boys can do as well.
1: Okay.
2: And we want to be paid accordingly.
1: Well said, Harriet Scott.
2: I mean, it was the, you know.
1: Yeah.
2: Sorry, I don't know where that came from.
1: I know, you went there.
2: Yeah.
1: It's the non-stop 9 o'clock. We have been having a lot of fun with Girl Band Summer, haven't we?
2: Yes, we have. Don't miss our finale. This is Girl Power, you see? Blame the Spice Girls.
1: I ain't blaming them. No. I'm celebrating with them.
2: Do not miss our finale to Girl Band Summer this Sunday night from 6, celebrating 30 years of the Spice Girls with a special show hosted by Nikki Chapman, who was there at the start.

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0: Well, here we are inching towards 10 a.m, which means you and I, Harry Judd, got to get out of here. Nick Snaith is up next. What a busy show it's been.
1: It has been busy. We've been very generous, though. We've given away a trip to Honolulu.
0: Yes, we have. Lovely Stacey from Birmingham has been our winner of the Celine Dion competition. She's going to go to Paris to see her in September.
1: Yes, and good news, Harriet's Cat has predicted that England will win on Saturday night.
0: So don't worry, England fans.

0: It's all going to be all right. We're going to win.
1: Who do you think is going to score?
0: Harry Kane, obviously, and Jude.
1: All right, you heard it here first.
0: We did hear it here first. And I'm not going to lie, Harry Judge just had to explain to me when I just said, how come Jude Bellingham speaks Spanish?
1: He plays for Real Madrid.
0: I didn't know that.
1: He's a Spanish team,
0: I know that.
1: Listen, we learn something new every day.
0: I didn't know he played for them.
1: We will be here Monday morning
0: speaks very
1: to
0: good
1: either wipe your tears
0: in
1: of sadness.
0: My ear.
1: Or hopefully join you with tears of joy.
0: Sorry, yes. I lost concentration
1: Don't
0: there.
1: Worry, you were thinking about Jude Bellingham. It's understandable.
0: Have a brilliant, brilliant weekend. Nick Snaith is up next. Harry's with us all next week.
1: Yes, I am. We'll see you on Monday.
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18: The top stories this hour. Former Tory minister Anne Widdecombe's died aged 78. She served as a Conservative MP for 23 years before becoming a Reform UK member. But her career wasn't just known for its politics, as Anne also appeared on Strictly Come Dancing and Celebrity Big Brother. Historian Sir Anthony Seldon says it really says a lot about her character.
19: How unusual to have somebody prepared to do that. I think she was an admirable
11: like a lot of people, I didn't agree with all she said. That doesn't matter. I think she was an admirable politician and an advocate for public service in democracy.
18: A police officer has been injured and at least four people have been arrested following unrest in central London last night. The clashes on Edgware Road involved football fans following France's 2-0 World Cup quarterfinal victory over Morocco. Four people from Britain are feared to be among at least 11 people who've died in a wildfire that swept through parts of southern Spain. And Andy Burnham's now almost guaranteed to be the next Prime Minister after 322 Labour MPs nominated him to take over. He's the only declared candidate.
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18: Very hot and sunny across the UK today. We're looking at highs at around 36 degrees Celsius. That's the latest. I'm Becky Carhill.
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Good morning, how are you? Are you keeping cool? Are you smiling? Are you nice and chilled? I hope you are. It's Nick Snaith here, another very hot day ahead for pretty much the whole of the country. So do what you can to keep cool. It's absolutely okay to have an ice cream at this time of the morning. Why not? There are no rules. It's a bit like Wimbledon in here in the studio this morning. We've got a big bowl of strawberries, which we're chomping our way through. And talking of Wimbledon, Arthur Ferry, the Brit wildcard, 23-year-old Brit wildcard from Wimbledon, is through to the semi-finals, and he plays the number two seed Alexander Zverev on centre court. First game, 1:30 this afternoon. It was such a good game the other day. I don't know if you saw it. Even if you're not into tennis, you could not help but have been just completely glued to the screen, because it was amazing. Not only did he win his quarter-final game, he won it in style, three straight sets. The last set didn't drop a game. Broke serve three times. Look at me sounding like I know what I'm on about with tennis. I do. I love Wimbledon. It's weird. I don't really watch any other tennis other than Wimbledon. Maybe you're the same. And of course, you've got the footy tomorrow. What a weekend of sport it's going to be. And a weekend of sunshine. We're living our best lives at the moment, aren't we? Right, James Blunt on the way after Madonna. And you get-

0: You're beautiful.
1: Not you. No, you're not the lovely listener, not you, Reenie. I mean, you're all right. James Blunt on the No Repeat Workday on Magic Radio, playing you the best variety from the 80s to now. Big 80s Michael Jackson song coming up. Backstreet Boys from the 90s. Alex Warren's Ordinary is also on soon. Make me a winner. Today is the day that everything could change. There is somebody going about their daily business right now who is going to win £750,000 a bit later on. Can you imagine that? You've got to make sure you're around and ready to go at 5 o'clock. Our winner last week, Christina, she made sure she was ready.
2: And I usually set an alarm at 5 o'clock to alert me to keep an eye on my phone. And my partner will tell you, I've sat there before at between 5 and 6 saying I need to be in signal and looking at my phone just in case.
1: Good tips there from Christina, last week's big winner. Make sure you are ready to go at 5 o'clock. Your phone's not on silent. It's charged up. You're in signal. 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But you need to be in the draw to do this. 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Someone's got to win it. Why not you? Let's get you in. 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

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Alex Warren, Ordinary. On the No Repeat Workday on Magic Radio, congratulations to Stacey in Birmingham. She won our big Celine Dion competition this morning. She is off with her fiancé, Nikki, to Paris to see Celine Dion in concert in September. Thank you to everybody who entered the competition. An amazing, amazing trip ahead for those two. Congratulations. And that is it. We have done. Magic Radio's got your tickets. What an amazing couple of months it's been. And well done to you if you won tickets to any of the gigs and festivals that we had tickets for over the summer. Here's Michael Jackson.

0: till you get enough on the No Repeat Workdown Magic Radio, wherever you are listening today. Keep us on all day long because we will not play the same song twice. It's Friday. We're going to get you ready for the weekend. We've got one sole mission, haven't we, Rini? And that is to get everyone ready for the weekend. The sun is out. Lots of you are grafting today. Lots of you are working. So we want to hear from you, our heatwave heroes, on the tea break. So send me a text. Are you laying bricks today in 30 degrees? You are a heatwave hero if you are. Are you delivering parcels? Are you working in a shop behind a counter where it's really warm? Maybe you're in a busy kitchen. We had lots of people in fish and chip shops last week. Or you're stuck in a suit in an office. I saw an estate agent the other day and he got full-on suit. And I said, why are you wearing that? He said, we've got to. I said, what? They won't even let you take your tie off. He said, no. Wow. Are you working from home, you know, on a call with your feet in a paddling pool? I don't know. I want to know. We want to crown some heatwave heroes today on the tea break. So 61054, put magic at the front of your message. Put your name on. We would love to hear from you. And you can also WhatsApp 03 444 777 888, 03 444 777 888. Lots of people this week been sending in pictures of their thermometers and the incredible temperatures they've been working in. Get those texts in whilst you're doing that. I will play you Kenny Rogers and Dolly Parton and a song from Amy Winehouse.
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1: Shawn Mendes on the No Repeat Workdown Magic Radio. We are looking for heatwave heroes on the tea break this morning. So keep your texts coming in and your WhatsApps. The text number is 61054. Put magic at the front. Put your name on. And the WhatsApp number is 03444 777 888. Where are you working and how hot is it? You don't have to be working though. Like this lot, Henry, Arthur and Wallace and Mummy and Daddy have just left to go on their holidays. They are driving from the Scottish borders to Harwich to catch the ferry to Europe tonight. You are keeping us company all the way. Have a fantastic adventure. That sounds like a lot of fun, Henry, Arthur and Wallace and Mummy and Daddy. Nikita is in Rochdale, currently a beautiful 30 degrees. I have the pool out, my bikini on. No one's at home. It's a perfect day to relax, says Nikita. Lizzie and Jordan, working hard, getting morning prep ready in a hot fish and chip shop where the temperature is already reading 28 degrees and rising. We're big in fish and chip shops all over the country, we are. Kenny and Dolly, Islands in the Stream, then Amy Winehouse, Tears Dry on Their Own.

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Amy Winehouse on the No Repeat Workday on Magic Radio. A few more of your Heatwave Heroes texts on the tea break. This one from Sarah in Harlow. I'm working grooming dogs today with magic on loud. It's boiling work doing it, but at least all the doggies will be lovely and cool. Shout out to Ken and all the staff in the therapies department at St Helier Hospital, working hard with no aircon. It is hot. Hello to Team Max Fax at Royal Preston Hospital in this heat. Absolute superheroes. Love from Chantel. I'm cleaning the house for my uncle. It's so hot. We've got all the windows open, says Sarah Brannan. And Rebecca's a postie. Currently on my delivery route in this heat. It's lovely weather, but boy, it is hot. But I've got great customers giving me drinks and ice creams along the way. You are

0: this morning's Heatwave Heroes on the Tea Break. Thank you for listening, you lovely lot. In the next 20 minutes after the news, Seal, Shakira and Miles Smith coming up.
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17: The top stories this hour. Tributes being paid to politician Anne Widdecombe, who's died at the age of 78. She was also known for appearing on shows including Strictly Come Dancing and Celebrity Big Brother. Conservative MP Matt Vickers tells us she was a titan of British politics.
18: You will not find many people as forthright in their views or as unafraid to share them as Anne Widdecombe. I remember as a youngster seeing her on the television, she was inspiring, incredibly powerful, strong woman who was not afraid to share her opinion.
17: Four people from Britain are feared to be among at least 11 people who've died in a wildfire that swept through parts of southern Spain. Firefighters are battling the blaze in the Andalusia region. British Wimbledon wildcard Arthur Ferry could cause a huge upset this afternoon when he takes on Alexander Zverev in the semi-finals. And the Bayeux Tapestry has returned to the UK for the first time in almost 1,000 years. The 70-metre-long piece of linen, which features images of the Norman Conquest, arrived at the British Museum in London earlier.
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17: Very hot and sunny across the UK today. We're looking at highs at around 36 degrees Celsius. That's the latest. I'm Becky Cahill.
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Jermaine Stewart. We don't have to take our clothes off on the No Repeat Workday on Magic Radio, which we do Monday to Friday between 9 and 5. It starts with the non-stop 9 o'clock on the Magic Radio Breakfast Show with Glock and Harriet, and then runs right the way through your workday to home time with Tom and Kat. And we won't play the same song twice. Although next week we are breaking it. We've done this before and we're going to do it again next week because we think that every team or office, even if you work on your own, deserves some summer drinks. So next week we are breaking the No Repeat Workday every day, Monday to Friday. And the way it works is we will play a song twice. And if you can spot the repeated song, you will win, if you get on, £250 for a night out. So make sure you're here at 9 o'clock when we start the non-stop 9 o'clock on Monday morning on the Magic Radio Breakfast Show, and then listen all day. I know lots of people, especially if you work in a team, they get a bit of a kind of plan together, and it might involve shifts. You listen for this hour, you listen for this hour, and write all the songs down, and someone's in charge of making a note of the number and then ringing up when the song is played twice, and you could win £250 for a night out. Very nice. Summer drinks on us. And we'll be breaking the No Repeat Workday every day next week. After Miles Smith, Macy Gray. Love.

0: Macy Gray, I Try, on the No Repeat Workday on Magic Radio. Irene Cara's coming up, Flashdance, Big 80s song, Sixpence None the Richer from the 90s, Kiss Me, and Maroon 5's Memories. We play you the best variety from the 80s to now. And today is all about this. Another day where somebody's life is going to change to the tune of £750,000 in just a few hours' time now. So good luck if you've entered to play. If you have entered, you need to be ready. And this is what last week's winner, Christina, does to make sure that she's ready. And it worked for her last week.
1: And I usually set an alarm at 5 o'clock to alert me to keep an eye on my phone. And my partner will tell you, I've sat there before at between 5 and 6 saying, I need to be in signal and looking at my phone just in case.
0: Wise words from last week's big winner, Christina. So if you have entered to play, or you're just about to right now, you need to have your wits about you from 5 in case we call you up and you'll need to answer your phone to win the money. So it's not on silent and it's got some battery in it and it's in signal range. 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That's in 5 hours and 37 minutes. Gemma Atkinson will make the call soon after. And if you are picked to play, as long as you answer your phone, you will win the money. That is how easy it is to bag life-changing cash. £750,000. And this is the best bit. It gets paid straight into your bank account. Let's get you in. One text could do it. 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

Maroon 5. 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In fact, I'll give you the clues to the song you're listening out for after this from Sixpence None the Richer. If you don't know what the Friday treat is, it's £200 worth of Shell Go Plus reward points. 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

0: Kiss Me, Sixpence, None the Richer on the No Repeat Workdown Magic Radio. Right, your chance to win £200 worth of Shell Go Plus reward points, all thanks to Shell right now. Some clues to a song that we'll play before the end of the show, before 1 o'clock, so in the next hour and 20 minutes. It's a song by a legendary singer known for big songs like If I Could Turn Back Time and the Shoop Shoop Song. So you should have the artist from that clue. And the song is a big 1998 comeback track for said artist. Became one of the biggest songs of her career, and it was a new kind of electronic sound for her and for pop music, really. It's a huge song back in 1998. That is what you're listening out for, which will play before one, and when it does, you'll need to call us on 03444 77 88, 03444 77 88. You'll have the duration of the song to call, and then we'll pick somebody at random to come on and tell us the song to win today's Friday treat, £200 worth of Shell Go Plus reward points. Coming up next, Girls Aloud, The Promise, and a huge song from Diana Ross, Chain Reaction on the way.
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0: Girls Aloud in the sunshine on the No Repeat Workdown Magic Radio, which we are breaking next week. Normally, we won't play the same song twice between 9 and 5, but next week we will repeat one song which could earn you £250 for some summer drinks with your workmates, or if you work on your own, just for yourself. 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Aerosmith coming up and Ellie Goulding before 12.
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Ellie Goulding, Love Me Like You Do, on the No Repeat Workday on Magic Radio. That is Friday morning done. Well done, everybody involved. It's downhill towards the weekend and, of course, to 750 grand on Make Me a Winner in just 5 hours' time. The lines will close. Coming up in the next 20 minutes, a song from George Michael. Take That, Could It Be Magic? The new song from Taylor Swift soon, I Knew It, I Knew You, which is on the

0: Toy Story 5 soundtrack. Talking Taylor Swift, she got married in New York recently, and fans, Taylor Swift fans, have been paying $25 for these tiny little cubes that contain rubbish that was collected near her wedding venue in New York. An artist came up with the idea and basically just turned everyday street litter into these little sort of collectible souvenirs and linked to Taylor Swift, and they've sold out already. She is incredible. She's like an economy all on her own, isn't she? Taylor Swift. There you go. Little tiny cubes of rubbish. Sold out. You won't get one, I'm afraid. Right, the news headlines at midday are on the way next.
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17: The top stories this hour. 4 British people are feared to have died in a Spanish wildfire. It's after a burnt-out car was discovered which had its steering wheel on the right-hand side. At least 11 people are thought to have perished in the south of the country. Dr. Theodore Keeping is a weather scientist.
18: Extreme fires like this can be very fast-spreading, much faster than a human can travel, but also people who may be cut off by the fire as they try to escape by car as well.
17: Rescue teams are continuing to search the fire zone. Tributes being paid to Anne Widdecombe, who's died at the age of 78. The politician was a Tory MP for 23 years before moving to the Brexit Party. Millions more people in England won't be able to use their hose pipes as usual after today due to the hot weather. Anglican water customers will be limited when it comes to watering gardens, washing cars or filling paddling pools. And finally, this lunchtime, Britain's Arthur Ferry will become only the 4th wild card to play in a men's Grand Slam semi-final when he takes to centre court at Wimbledon in around an hour and a half.
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17: Very hot and sunny across the UK today. We're looking at highs at around 36 degrees Celsius. That's the latest. I'm Becky Cahill.
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0: 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Make sure you're listening to the non-stop 9 o'clock on the Magic Radio Breakfast Show, Monday morning at 9, because at some point during the day we will break the no-repeat workday, and it could win you £250 for a night out with your workmates. You just need to identify the song that we break it with, the song that we play twice. More on Monday about that, but it does start Monday. A little kind of heads up for you. Producer Rini is a pinger. You're a pinger, you are.
1: Excuse me?
0: Not a minger, a pinger.
1: Nicholas!
0: A pinger is someone, and it's a new office trend, apparently, where it's someone who sends message after message instead of popping over for a quick chat. You are literally a metre and a half away from me. We are separated by six computer screens. You're very close, and you've just pinged me a message saying, are you going to give the clues for the Shell competition? Again, yes. When you could have just asked me, you could have just said, are you going to do that? You've sent me a message. You pinged me, you pinger.
1: Because, Nicholas, you're a visual person. You need to see it sometimes.
0: Okay. So what you're saying is I'll forget if you tell me.
1: Yeah, that's correct, yeah.
0: But you are a pinger.
1: Thank you.
0: Okay? Rini the pinger.
1: Yeah, let's not make that thing.
0: There's a lot of pingers around, and you're a pinger. Stop pinging me. Here's The Calling, then Lionel Richie, All Night Long on Magic Radio. So

0: Lionel Richie all night long on the No Repeat Workday on Magic Radio. It's Nick Snape here. I feel like I should give you the clues again for the song that could win you today's Friday treat, £200 worth of Shell Go Plus reward points. So, a legendary singer with big hits like If I Could Turn Back Time and the Shoop Shoop song. The song you're listening out for was a big comeback hit from 1998, and it brought a new electronic sound to her songs. When you hear it, 03444 777 888. Make me a winner! So, your chance to win £750,000 is not far away. We are playing the game just after 5 o'clock this afternoon, and we've had so many winners on this competition. Here are some of them.
1: Oh my goodness, this is just unbelievable.
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3: 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Oh, I nearly dropped the blooming phone. 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
1: Well, I can't believe it.
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1: 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Just do it.
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0: called To Say I Love You on the No Repeat Workdown Magic Radio. What song did we play before that, Liz?
1: I think it was Cher, Believe.
0: You're absolutely right. Well done.
1: That's amazing. Thank you very much.
0: You've just won £200 worth of Shell Go Plus reward points, all to spend at Shell. The clues were a legendary singer with hits like the Shoop Shoop song, Big Song from 98. It was, of course, Cher, Believe. What are you up to this weekend, Liz?
1: Oh, I'm just going to have some time up with my little boy. He's 7 years old, so I think we're going to have some family time.
0: What's his name?
1: Eric.
0: I love that name. And Eric will be breaking up, won't he, in a week or so's time for a long summer?
1: Yes, indeed. That's right, yes.
0: You're looking forward to that?
1: We've got a few holidays
0: planned. Oh, nice.
1: Yes, indeed.
0: Very good. Well, enjoy. Well done. You are our winner. Congratulations. We'll get that sorted for you. £200 worth of Shell Go Plus reward points. And make sure that you tune into the show next week for another chance to win. And whatever you are doing this summer, maybe you're going on holiday like Liz and Eric. If you stop off at a Shell service station, you can get two selected soft drinks for £3.50. 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I promise. Promised you the new Taylor Swift song, so here it is. It's on the Toy Story 5 soundtrack. It's called I Knew It, I Knew You.

0: that.
1: I knew it.
0: Taylor Swift, I knew it, I knew you, on the Toy Story 5 soundtrack, and she's gone back to her country roots there, hasn't she? One of the biggest pop stars on the planet, as is Celine Dion. And congratulations to Stacey in Birmingham. Did you hear her on the Magic Radio Breakfast Show this morning? She won our big competition to win two tickets to go and see Celine Dion in Paris. So her and her fiancé, Nicky, will be off in September to see the legend that is Celine Dion. It's going to be the perfect finale to their honeymoon, because they're getting married next month. So congratulations to Stacey and Nicky. And that is the end of Magic Radio's Got Your Tickets, which we've been doing over the summer. And I hope you've managed to win some tickets to gigs and festivals. And if you haven't been yet, if you've got your tickets, but it's not happened yet, enjoy it. Something to look forward to. Right, something else to look forward to. Neve at 1 o'clock. Katy Perry, Aha, and Westlife all to play before then, though. Magic Radio.
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Right, two more from me today. This one from Aha, and then Westlife, My Love. And then Neve's here next.

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1: Or a sea shanty?
0: If that's your thing.
1: Or pirate metal.
0: This boat trip is going to be interesting.
2: Don't you love it? Oh, it's so good!
0: It feels good to be Boatyou. 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

0: Westlife, my love, on the No Repeat Workdown Magic Radio. I'm off home to watch the tennis. Neve is on the way next. I'm going to have you on as well, though.
1: Oh, good.
0: You in the background, watch the tennis. Arthur Ferry, the Brit wildcard, is playing for a place in the final.
1: Oh,
0: honestly,
1: God.
0: The game a few days ago was incredible. He won it in three straight sets. Ooh. Last set, the other guy didn't even win a game.
1: There you go.
0: So you don't know about tennis, do you?
1: Oh, listen, I nearly became a professional tennis player.
0: You just said to me you don't know about the tennis.
1: No, I haven't been watching this year's Wimbledon. I know a lot about tennis.
0: Okay. You know about the scoring and all that.
1: Yes.
0: Anyway, 1:30 it starts, so just over half an hour to go for that. I bet he's doing now. He'll be sat there when in his dressing room, changing room, whatever you call it.
1: Yeah.
0: Probably really nervous.
1: Yeah, getting ready. Probably got magic on to calm his nerves.
0: Arthur, if you're listening, mate, you can do it, all right? Just chill.
1: Yeah, you got this.
0: If you play like you did the other day, you can beat anybody. All right, lad?
1: There you go.
0: There you go. Right, what have you got coming up?
1: Shania Twain and Blue on the way.
0: Very good. I will see you on Monday. Enjoy the weekend. It's going to be another hot, sunny one. Neve is here after the news.
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10: The top stories this hour. Four people from Britain are feared to be among at least 11 people who've died in a wildfire that swept across parts of southern Spain. Firefighters are battling the blaze in the Andalusia region. The Clacton by-election, triggered by Nigel Farage's decision to quit as an MP, will be held next month on the 13th of August. Tributes are being paid to politician Anne Widdecombe, who's died aged 78. She was a Tory MP for 23 years before moving to the Brexit Party and then Reform. She was also known for appearing on Strictly Come Dancing and Celebrity Big Brother. And Arthur Ferry's Wimbledon semi-final gets underway in the next half hour. The British wildcard faces Alexander Zverev on centre court. And while Ferry was born in France to French parents, he grew up in London.
11: 10 years ago, you would have asked me that question, and I probably would have said I felt maybe more French than English, but now it's not the case at all. Yeah, I feel very British. You know, I live here. All my best friends live here. I went to school here. I train here. And my roots are very much tied to London now.
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10: Hot and sunny, but cloudier with showery rain for parts of Scotland. Highs of 35. That's the latest. I'm Kat Wright.
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Blue, One Love on Magic Radio. That's a fantastic Friday lunchtime song, isn't it? It's a proper sing-along. Right, it's 1:15. My main job, I'm Niamh, I'm here till 4, is to get you to your weekend. I can't help cool things down, but I can play you fantastic music because we bring you the best variety from the 80s to now. So you heard that one from Blue. Here's the Now. What a gorgeous song. It's very breezy. Olivia Dean, So Easy to Fall in Love.

0: Dido here with me on Magic Radio. Right, okay. We are just a few hours away from life-changing occurrences that could happen to you. Make me a winner! Today is the day. Every single thing in your life could change because £750,000 could be yours before the day is out. Last week's winner, Christina, made sure that she was always ready.
1: And I usually set an alarm at 5 o'clock to alert me to keep an eye on my phone. My partner will tell you, I've sat there before at between 5 and 6 saying, I need to be in signal and looking at my phone just in case.
0: That's called manifestation. 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

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Every song is different, but we all know that your office or team deserve some summer drinks. So next week, we are breaking the no-repeat workday. If you spot the repeated song, you'll win £250 for a night out. To stand the best chance of winning, you need to be here at 9 o'clock on Monday morning, all right? Pop it in your diary, don't forget. Here's Mariah Carey, Without You.

0: What a voice. What a woman. Mariah Carey, Without Your Magic Radio. Another incredible voice and another incredible woman is Celine Dion. And we've had such an exciting week this week, running this big competition to send one lucky winner to Paris to see Celine. We have a winner. Congratulations to Magic Radio listener Stacey in Birmingham. I spoke to her the other day. She got through my show and she was the big winner of the competition. She guessed that the tickets were row 5. She wanted to take Nicky, her fiance. They get married next month and the trip is the perfect finale to their honeymoon. That is exactly what I wanted for her. I'm so happy. And that's us finished with Magic Radio's Got Your Tickets. But we want to say well done and congratulations to the hundreds of you that won your way into the biggest gigs and festivals of the summer. Now just enjoy yourself. There is nothing like live music. Enjoy it. Right, coming up, Boy Meets Girl, The Script and Ed Sheeran.
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On Magic Radio, we bring you the best variety from the 80s to now. It's Friday, it's glorious, it's sunny, it's beautiful. We're in a good mood. And yes, we are celebrating with the fact that Spice Girls Wannabe was 30 years this week. We are having a girl band summer. We had to. We just couldn't let it pass us by. It's a big, big deal. So as we're heading towards the end of your lunch break, I want to give you a chance to test your girl band knowledge and get your mind back up to speed. I'm going to give you a lyric from a girl band song, and I would love you to tell me the song and the artist. The alphabet runs right from A to Z. Conversations, hesitations in my mind. Text me on 61054. We'll start your text with the word magic, or WhatsApp me on 03 444 777 888. No prizes, just pride at being a girl band superfan. What do you reckon it is? The song and the artist. Here's Leanne Rimes.

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0: Ed Sheeran, Shape of You, Magic Radio. It's Friday afternoon. Let's get some Michael Jackson on in the next 20 minutes. George Michael, DeBarge and more. 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
16: The top stories this hour. It's thought four British people are among the 12 victims known to have died in Spain's worst wildfire for more than 20 years. It's affecting the Andalusia area. Richard Shanley owns an English-speaking radio station there.
17: It's windy, which is exacerbating the situation. And the noise you hear in the background, those are fire service planes coming into the sea to collect water, to drop water on the fires.
16: Two brothers have been jailed for life for murdering a civil servant during a spree of violent robberies targeting men they believed to be gay 42 years ago. Michael and Anthony Stewart were 15 and 18 when they attacked Anthony Littler in North London in 1984. Anne Widdecombe is being described as a titan of British politics following her death, aged 78. She was a Conservative MP and MEP, later becoming a Reform UK member. And the Bayeux Tapestry has returned to the UK for the first time in almost 1,000 years. The 70-metre-long embroidery, which features images of the Norman Conquest, is now at the British Museum.
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16: Hot and sunny, but cloudier with showery rain for parts of Scotland. Highs of 35. That's the latest. I'm Kat Wright.
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It's perfection. When it comes to collaborations, it doesn't get much better than that. George Michael and Mary J. Blige just pouring out their souls there as on Magic Radio. It's 2:15 on your Friday afternoon, and we're just playing a little game at the moment. I am testing your lyrical knowledge. We're celebrating Girl Band Summer because Wannabe by Spice Girls was 30 years old this week. Absolutely mind-blowing. So I'm asking you, how well do you really know the songs? How well do you know the lyrics? I put this to you. The alphabet runs right from A to Z. Conversations, hesitations in my mind. What was the answer? It's All Saints, Never Ever, of course. And it had so many people get it right as well. Mary in Uxbridge. Thank you, Vicky in Maidenhead. Jody from Stafford as well messaged in. You are all Girl Band super fans. And another little one here. Hi, Neve. The song is Never Ever. I'm enjoying the music. Please say hello to my work bestie, Maxine. Hi, Anne. Hi, Maxine. Loving that. Okay. You guys know your stuff. All right? Take that with you for your weekend. Feel very important and rather clever. It's Anastasia, I'm Out of Love. And then stay there for DeBarge, Rhythm of the Night.

0: Rhythm of the night on Magic Radio. We bring you the best variety from the 80s to now. You can feel that, right? That means the weekend is nearly here. And you know what? You could be heading into the weekend in the best place ever. Make me a winner! We are hours away from your chance to win £750,000. The life-changing cash is guaranteed to be won today. What would you do if you won?
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1: Alex Warren, Carry You Home on Magic Radio. Before that, Celine Dion. And congratulations again to Magic Radio listener Stacey in Birmingham. I spoke to her earlier in the week. She went through on my show and she was the big winner today of our competition to go and see Celine Dion in Paris. She guessed that the tickets were in row 5. She wanted to take Nicky, her fiancé. They're getting married next month and the trip is the perfect finale to their honeymoon. Oh, I love that. So that's it, we've finished. Magic Radio's got your tickets, but we want to say well done and congratulations to the hundreds of you that have won your way to the biggest gigs and festivals of the summer. Enjoy it all. Here's Weather Girls.
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0: 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Now, do you love a good story? If so, sit back, relax, and listen to Russell Tovey's debut novel, Starlings, which is available now on Audible. It's about two estranged brothers, Donald and aspiring drag queen, and Owen, as they reconnect following their father's death. Set in Clapham, London, Starlings is a raw, tender and darkly comic play about the courage it takes to be seen, the families we choose and the ones we can't escape. 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

Sabrina Carpenter, Espresso on Magic Radio. So, yes, Wimbledon in full effect right now. If you are supporting Great Britain and you are truly behind Arthur Ferry, he's fighting hard. I won't give any spoilers away. But yeah, it's a big couple of days, isn't it? England playing Norway tomorrow night at 10 o'clock as well. Let's get behind it, send some good energy in every direction so we can triumph. You're listening to Magic Radio with me, Niamh. It's nearly the weekend. Look at that. We're already coming up to 3 o'clock. Here's Tina Turner. What's love got to do with it?

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0: James Morrison and Nelly Furtado, Broken Strings. Now, J.K. Simmons stars in the new series, The Westies, which hits Prime Video on Sunday, and he told us what he loved most about joining the show.
1: I'm always drawn to the complexity, the subtlety, the sort of ambiguity of a, especially a bad guy character. Mm. Believable human beings that actors can lift off the page.
0: Oh, what a voice. What a voice. Right, give me 20 minutes. I'll play you No Doubt, Spandau Ballet, and let's do that classic anthem from Ray.
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9: The top stories this hour. 12 people are now known to have died in wildfires in southern Spain, and it's thought 4 of the victims are Brits. Officials in the Andalusia area say bodies were found in a burnt-out car, which had the steering wheel on the right. Weather expert Dr. Theodore Keeping says high winds won't be helping.
10: This can have not only an impact on people trying to escape on foot, but also people who may be cut off by the fire as they try to escape by car as well.
9: Two brothers have been jailed for murdering a civil servant in 1984 during a spree of violence against men they thought were gay. Michael and Anthony Stewart killed Anthony Littler in North London. It's understood police investigating Andrew Mountbatten Windsor are going to speak to the family of Virginia Giuffre. Andrew was arrested on suspicion of misconduct in public office earlier this year. Ms. Giuffre, who died last year, accused Andrew of sexual assault, which he has strongly denied. And Prince Harry's been trying his hand at pickleball in Birmingham. He's there to launch the one-year countdown to the 2027 Invictus Games.
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9: Hot and sunny, but cloudier with showery rain for parts of Scotland. Highs of 35. That's the latest. I'm Kat Wright.
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Hopefully you're already out the door, you've closed the laptop for the day and you are relaxing in the garden or maybe in the shade of the park or something. Just wishful thinking. I hope that's the case. Now, every day here, we bring you the No Repeat Workday, your soundtrack to 9 to 5. Every song is different. We don't repeat songs, but we all know that your office or your team deserves some summer drinks. So next week, we're going to be breaking the No Repeat Workday. If you spot the repeated song, you will win £250 for a night out. To stand the best chance of winning, you need to be here at 9 o'clock on Monday morning. All right, put it in the diary. Get involved. Here's Ray.

0: 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Search for the hero, loving Heather Small's vocal there. It's a gorgeous track, isn't it? Right, we are less than 2 hours away. Make me a winner. Today is the day everything in your life could change. £750,000 could be yours before the day is out. Last week's winner, Christina, made sure that she was always ready and prepped.
1: And I usually set an alarm at 5 o'clock to alert me to keep an eye on my phone. My partner will tell you, I've sat there before at between 5 and 6, saying I need to be in signal and looking at my phone just in case.
0: 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Hurry, lines close at 5 p.m. today. And then Gemma Atkinson could be calling. 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

0: So incredibly beautiful, Adele, Easy On Me on Magic Radio. It's just after 3:30. Well, perhaps you're not doing the school run today because you've got the kids off, or maybe it's the last day of it for this week and there's just a few more next week. We'll still do big anthems for you. Why not? So on the way, Eric Carmen, let's do Mariah Carey as well. We bring you the best variety from the 80s to now. Sounds great on a Friday. Magic
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Dit Radio, you are so getting there. Look, it's nearly 4 o'clock. You can wrap up the working week in just over an hour's time. You could be winning big. Oh, there's so much exciting stuff going on, honestly. Right, and Kat's going to pop in really soon and tell us what's happening on the Home Time show. So stay there. That's all coming up. But this is Mariah Carey, Hero, on Magic Radio.

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0: Harry Styles, as it was on Magic Radio. Oh, it's Friday and I can't think anymore, Tom Price, I tell you.
1: I know that feeling.
0: It's over.
1: Feel like that on Mondays, often on Tuesdays, there we are.
0: Oftenly.
1: Haven't even got the words today, Niamh. It's the heat.
0: I can't talk.
1: I reckon the heat reduces our vocabulary by about 80%. I could just grunt for cold water. All I've got left. So we are getting towards home time with me and Kat. We're here from four. Of course, we're very excited. Someone's going to be winning £750,000 a little bit later on. We'll be telling you how you could be winning that cash. And of course, the really big deal. We want your good news, please. It's Good News Friday. What's your good news? What's going on in your life? Drop us a text and let Kat and I know your good news, please. 61054, magic at the top on the WhatsApps, 03444 777 888.
0: Wonderful. Do that. And you're kicking things off with Journey. Don't stop believing. Right, have a lovely weekend, and I'll be back here on Monday at 1 o'clock. Magic Radio.
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5: The top stories this hour, starting with some breaking news, and Devon and Cornwall police are investigating the death of former MP Anne Widdecombe. The 78-year-old was found dead at her Dartmoor home. A coroner's spokesperson says preliminary inquiries are ongoing. We'll bring you more as we have it. It's thought four British people are among the 12 victims known to have died in Spain's worst wildfire for more than 20 years. It's affecting the Andalusia area. Richard Chanley owns an English-speaking radio station there.
6: It's windy, which is exacerbating the situation. And the noise you hear in the background, those are fire service planes coming into the sea to collect water, to drop water on the fires.
5: Two brothers have been jailed for life for murdering a civil servant during a spree of violent robberies targeting men they believed to be gay 42 years ago. Michael and Anthony Stewart were 15 and 18 when they attacked Anthony Littler in North London. And a Ryanair passenger has been injured after a plane's window dislodged. It happened shortly after takeoff on a flight from Greece to Germany this morning, and investigations underway.
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5: Hot and sunny, but cloudier with showery rain for parts of Scotland. Highs of 35. That's the latest. I'm Kat Wright.
8: Thank you, Kat.
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11: 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We should speak to Gemma, Kat. 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
8: All right, let's get her on the line.
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0: 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Welcome along to the show. Here we go. It's good news time.
1: It's Friday, and every Friday we like to hear your good news. Big or small, let us know about it. If it's making you smile, we'd love to hear about it, please, on Magic Radio Home Time.
0: Come on, what's your good news? Let us know. Mine is, I mean, obviously a lot of you know this already because it's in your diaries. It's my birthday on Sunday. I don't like to go on about it, Kat. I don't like to go on about it.
1: I wish you'd mentioned it every day for the past 3 weeks.
0: I don't like to bring it up. I had an email from the post room saying, got a bit of post-it for you. I was like, here we go. So I went round. And I'd like to thank all the people who sent me cards. I can't name them all. There's only one. Graham, thanks very much. The end. Don't worry about it, guys.
1: Oh, very sweet.
0: It's very sweet. It's my birthday Sunday, so I'm looking forward to having a weekend of doing absolutely nothing apart from play golf, watch golf, think about golf.
1: How exciting. That is some good news for you. I'm delighted for you. What's your good news? Let us know. 61054. Start your text with Magic, or you can WhatsApp 03 444 777 888. Here's Taylor Swift.

0: taking a well-deserved break after their circus tour. Bless them. I mean, it was an incredible, incredible show.
1: You went to see it. You said it was exhausting just watching.
0: I honestly couldn't do that. And they were dancing around in that heat. It was amazing. Yeah, yeah. It was so, so good. Take that, of course.
1: They probably lost about 6 stone during the tour, didn't they? So you burn so many calories, don't you, when you're doing exercise in the heat?
0: Yes.
1: Incredible.
0: Yeah,
1: incredible.
0: They look great. They were brilliant.
1: It's Good News Friday here on Magic Radio Home Time with Tom and Kat. We'd like to hear your good news. Please let us know. 61054 on the text. Just start your text with the word magic. We've had a message from Norma.
0: We have. My good news is that I've just retired from work after 45 years.
1: Oh, wow.
0: And I'm going on a celebratory cruise tomorrow. A first for me.
1: Oh,
0: champagne Norma. Bottle next to that. Go for it, Norma.
1: I bet there is. Have a wonderful time, Norma. There's about 40 minutes left to go then on Friday's No Repeat Work Day. Don't forget, no repeated songs all day between 9 and 5 here on Magic Radio. Except, next week.
0: Oh, yeah, we're going to be doing something a bit different. Your chance to win a night out with your workmates. We're going to tell you more in just a bit.
1: All right, there's more of the best variety from the 80s to know. Still to come on the show, we have got the perfect Friday night 80s tune from Whitney incoming. All that and more. Keep your good news coming. 61054, Magic at the top.
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10: The M4's busy on both sides. Eastbound side is congested. Junction 16 to 15 near to Swindon. It's queuing with the lane blocked by a collision. And westbound nearby is quite busy too, but it is fully open that way. It's also queuing, though, eastbound junction 17 to 16 where there was a vehicle fire. And it's partially blocked westbound junction 13 to 14 with an obstruction causing very slow traffic. The Londonbound M3 is partially blocked by an obstruction junction 5 through to Fleet Services. And it's busy on the M20 Londonbound with an oil spillage approaching the Channel Tunnel turning.

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1: Quick reminder, your chance to win £750,000. 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
0: And it's Friday, so every Friday on Magic Radio Home Time, it's Good News Friday. So what's your good news, please? If it's making you smile, let us know about it.
1: Happy Friday, Tom and Kat. My good news is that my daughter has had her transition day at new school. It's a big deal. It's a big moment for a lot of people. And after being super nervous, she has come home buzzing and full of beans. She had such a good day and said her teacher is really nice. What a relief. That's from Elena in Manchester. Elena, thrilled to hear that's gone well. It's a really nerve-wracking moment. My son met his teacher for next year this morning. I think a lot of people are meeting next year's teachers.
0: They are. We haven't had ours yet. So my little boy's going to primary school in September and we're just waiting for the date so he can meet his. And I'm so nervous for him.
1: Of course you are.
0: It's exciting.
1: It's exciting. Exactly that.
0: I'm glad to hear that it went well. That's made me feel good about that. Wonderful. Sue says, my good news is that I have at least 2 hedgehogs now visiting every night for food and water. God, I'd love hedgehogs to visit me. I would love that.
1: I can make that happen.
0: Can you?
1: Yeah. They're biddable.
0: And today I've bought them a wooden hedgehog house. Oh, God. Sue, you're living my dream.
1: Sue, could you keep us up to date with your hedgehogs? You can send us a picture on WhatsApp, 03444 777 888. Thank you, Sue. Maz from Liverpool. My husband surprised me with a new slush machine today. Lifesaver in this weather.
0: Oh, sorry.
1: Forget air conditioning. Yeah, no, that's bigger than hedgehogs. That's absolutely huge. Congratulations, Maz, and the new slush machine. This is excellent good news. Keep these coming, please. We need the good news on this hot Friday evening. 61054 magic at the top. On the WhatsApps, 03444 777 888. I can't believe I just asked someone to send me a photo of a hedgehog. It's the first for everything, I suppose, isn't it?

0: Michael Bublé. I just haven't met you yet. It's Magic Radio Home Time with Tom and Kat on a Friday afternoon.
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0: Yeah, this summer you can outsmart every single heatwave that comes your way with cooling bedding, powerful fans and lightweight linens. This is what you've got to do. Got
1: I
0: to
1: need
0: adapt.
1: All of those yeah. right now. All of those. 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
0: Yes, yeah, say yes to summer with Freemans. 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
16: Yeah, M4's busy on both sides. Eastbound side is congested. Junction 16 to 15 near to Swindon. It's queuing with a lane blocked by a collision. And westbound nearby is quite busy too, but it is fully open that way. It's also queuing, though, eastbound junction 17 to 16 where there was a vehicle fire. And it's partially blocked westbound junction 13 to 14 with an obstruction causing very slow traffic. The London Bound M3 is partially blocked by an obstruction junction 5 through to Fleet Services. And it's busy on the M20 London Bound with an oil spillage approaching the Channel Tunnel turning.
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1: It is Good News Friday, of course, here on Magic Radio Home Time with Tom and Kat. What is your good news? Maybe your colleagues have just given you a platter of cakes and crisps and chocolates because it's your birthday on Sunday.
0: Aww.
1: How lucky I am that you've done that. It's so wonderful. I'm going to post it on my Instagram so everyone can see what an incredible smorgasbord, a buffet of saturated fats that I'm going to be eating very soon.
0: I was worried about your sat fats.
1: Yeah, exactly. It's not ideal for that. And also, it's not as much as you got me last year, but that's okay. There's a downward trend, but that's cool. Don't worry about it.
0: I've been busy. Right, the final rehearsals for year two end of year assembly went well today. Wish us luck for next week. That's from Jules in North London.
1: Good luck, team. My Friday good news is that the sun is out and I'm going to a family barbecue this weekend. I'm going to see my nieces. I'm going to ask them to be my flower girls for my wedding next year. I cannot wait to see their faces. Oh, Alex.
0: Oh, that's lovely.
1: That is adorable. Have a lovely, lovely time at the barbecue. What a special evening that's going to be.
0: And Kenny has left us a voice note. Hello, Kenny.
2: It's Kenny English here. I'm in Malta, sitting there inside my camper. And what's amazing today is I actually finished at 2:30. Oof. So I'm proper ecstatic. So I'm sitting outside enjoying the hot weather, and you've got the same weather there, so that's absolutely amazing.
0: Weather's great everywhere.
1: It is. Nice to hear from you, Kenny. Thank you for that amazing voice note. We love a bit of amazing. That'll do nicely. Thank you, Kenny.
0: All right, what's your good news, please? Text us 61054. 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

0: There is dancing going on in the Magic Radio studio. It's home time with Tom and Katz on a Friday. And that's it. The final no-repeat workday of the week is done. It's heading off for the weekend.
1: Yes, remember, here on Magic Radio, you won't hear a single repeat between 9 and 5, except next week.
0: Oh, hello.
1: Because, yeah,
0: hello.
1: We reckon that you deserve some summer drinks in your office.
0: A hydration break. In
1: oh,
0: your
1: yeah,
0: office.
1: Nice.
0: It's very now. Every day next week, we're going to repeat one song during the no repeat workday. If you spot that repeated song, you could be winning £250 for a night out. Be listening Monday morning from 9.
1: Yes, on the way, there's more of the best variety from the 80s to now. Give us your next 20 minutes and we'll give you Backstreet Boys, Ed Sheeran, and Queen.

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1: Oh, I know. Boy, oh boy. Or barely awake. Paddle to the metal. Oh, man. I should do this for a living.
0: It feels good to be Boatu. It feels good to Geico.
3: Because it's a massive, massive amount. And whoever picks up today, do you know what I mean? I'm not giving anything away, but it could go up next week. Who knows? Do you know what I mean?
4: Is that a spoiler? Is that a preview?
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2: The top stories this hour. Police have launched a murder inquiry into the death of former Conservative Minister Anne Widdecombe. She was found dead yesterday at her home in Dartmoor in Devon at the age of 78. The Home Secretary says the circumstances of her death are extremely distressing. At least 12 people have died in a wildfire in southern Spain, with early indications suggesting four of the victims are British. It's affecting the Andalusia region. It's understood police investigating Andrew Mountbatten Windsor are going to speak to the family of Virginia Giuffre. Andrew was arrested on suspicion of misconduct in public office earlier this year. Ms. Giuffre, who died last year, accused Andrew of sexual assault, which he has strongly denied. And Arthur Ferry has been beaten in his Wimbledon semi-final. The 23-year-old British wildcard lost in straight sets to Alexander Zverev, who will play either Jannik Sinner or Novak Djokovic in Sunday's final. He was quick to praise Ferry.
3: I think this was just the beginning of his career, and I really think that he's going to do amazing things in the sport.
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2: A dry, clear night, but still cloudy for Scotland. Mostly sunny tomorrow, showery rain for parts of Scotland. That's the latest. I'm Kat Wright.
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1: It is Good News Friday. On the phone, we have got Sean. Hello, Sean. Tell us about your good news, please.
2: Hello, Tom. Hello, Kat. So my wonderful mummy is making the trip from Manchester. She's coming down from Manchester tonight and we're off to the Wimbledon finals tomorrow.
1: Oh, my. Sean. That is so fantastic. Who is playing in the finals? Do you know?
2: I think it's an all-Czech singles final for the women's. I can't remember the names, but we're super excited. We're big
0: Producer
2: Wimbledon
0: Dave
2: fans.
0: Is nodding.
1: Some big nods coming through. Have you been to Wimbledon before, Sean? Is it your first time?
2: I was lucky enough last year. One of my friends invited me to go last year, so we were actually in the Evian Lounge. We were very, very, very lucky. So we had the hospitality with, you know, with Carlos Alcaraz, etc. We're not so lucky this year. We don't get all of the free strawberries and cream.
1: I see. So it's fair to say this year you're in the tap water lounge, are you?
2: Exactly. We're going to be paying the extortionate prices.
1: Okay.
0: It'll still be fun though. Have you got your outfit ready? Because it is all about the outfit, isn't it?
2: Do you know what? I actually haven't thought about it yet.
0: Oh, gosh.
2: I know. I've just been on a long 8-day stint at work, so I'm quite excited to meet my mum at the station. And then I've honestly not had a chance to think about it, but it just makes tomorrow even more worth it. So.
1: Oh, she's going to have the best time. Sean, that is absolutely top sunning from you. Well done. Don't forget the sun cream as well, please.
2: Oh, no. We've got the 50 SPF.
1: Yes. Stick that liquid lid on your face as soon as you get outside. Thank you.
2: Absolutely.
0: Let us know how you get on, John.

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1: So the weekend is incoming, and of course weekends are fun here on Magic Radio. Tomorrow morning, Gabby Roslin is joined by Russell T. Davis.
0: Your friend.
1: Yeah, I assume he's going to be talking about Torchwood. That's all he talks about.
0: He's going to be talking about Tom Price all morning.
1: Tom Price on Torchwood. He loves it. He's obsessed. And then, of course, it's going to be a great interview. It's going to be a great chat. Two brilliant people talking here on Magic Radio tomorrow. And she's going to be playing Magic Radio's Mystery TV themes. That is from 10 tomorrow.
0: And then Mel Gaudroich is here from 6 with the perfect barbecue soundtrack. Oh, Mel, around your barbecue. Yes, please.
1: I think so. Oh, and also from 6 on Sunday night, we've got something very, very special. Haven't we, Kat Shoup? Tell us more.
0: Oh, yes. Nikki Chapman is celebrating 30 years of the Spice Girls. She's got some brilliant guests on.
1: Like who?
0: Me.
1: There you go. How did she book you?
0: Well, you know.
1: Think on the power of WhatsApp.
0: Twisted my arm.
1: Yeah, exactly. So Nikki's going to be here on Sunday, here on Magic Radio from 6, talking all things Spice Girls.
0: It's not just me. There's a Spice Girl on there as well. There's loads of wonderful, wonderful guests on there. Make sure you're listening.
1: And Kat Shoup.
0: And me. And spend your weekend with us on Magic Radio. Right, on the way, there's more of the best variety from the 80s to now, including an iconic 80s tune from Madonna and the perfect bit of 90s pop from 5.
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16: The M56 westbound's partially blocked near Chester, junction 12. They're on Corn turning on the Chesterbound side. It's looking slow with an obstruction there. It's also busy on the M5 southbound, queuing with three vehicles involved in a collision, junction 14 to 15, approaching the M4. The queue's from 18, though, just the one lane closed. Also busy on the M4 eastbound, where there were incidents in between junction 17 and 15. There still is one westbound, junction 12 to 13. An obstruction causing very slow traffic. The motorway partially blocked. M6 southbound's partially blocked by a collision, junction 44 to 43. I'm Nick Arkell.

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1: So every Friday we do it. It's Good News Friday. What's your good news, please? 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
0: Becky in sunny Tenby. Hello, Becky. I was nominated for a Women's Recognition Award last month. I'm going to find out on Thursday if I'm shortlisted. In the final group, it's been on a high ever since, celebrating on a mini break with a chilled vino from sunny Tenby. Becky, congratulations.
1: Oh,
0: that's amazing.
1: Lovely.
0: Well done. Brilliant.
1: Lovely. Amy says, my good news is my 8-year-old daughter Evie won the sports day running race and got her gold medal today.
0: Well done, Evie. Absolutely the taking part that counts, but also winning is quite helpful as well.
1: Yeah,
0: well
1: I
0: done,
1: like
0: Evie.
1: Winning.
0: Very nice.
1: Debbie says, my good news is that it was my husband's last day in a job that he hated. He now has a week off before his new job starts, and he has promised me a big weekend.
0: Good food,
1: good wine, and a trip out, but he hasn't said where yet.
0: Okay, interesting.
1: I feel like Debbie's been listening to how much her husband hates that job for quite a long time there.
0: Yes, I think Debbie is due. That's Debbie in East Riding of Yorkshire. And now there's lots of people thinking, I used to work with a Debbie in East Riding of Yorkshire's husband. I thought he quite liked it.
1: Oh, bless. Right, thank you for that. More of your good news, please. 61054, start your text with Magic, or you can WhatsApp 03444 777 888.

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1: So congratulations to Magic Radio listener Stacey from Birmingham. She was the big winner. Excuse me,
0: oh,
1: I'm getting emotional.
0: Right.
1: Getting emotional.
0: Dear. Go on, you get yourself some water over there. She was the big winner of our competition to go and see Celine Dion in Paris. She guessed that the tickets were in row 5.
1: It was...
0: Sorry, are you okay now?
1: Absolutely amazing. I'm fine, but can I point out, it's because you got me those peanut butter crisps for my birthday, and they've given me a really dry throat. Yeah, she guessed row 5. She wanted to take Nikki, her fiancé. They're getting married next month, and the trip is the perfect finale to their honeymoon. It's just, the romance of it is so gorgeous.
0: Do you know what? Stacey in Birmingham and your fiancé Nikki, you're going to have a wonderful time seeing Celine Dion in Paris. What a trip, what a competition, and I'm so excited for them. And that's us finished with Magic Radio's Got Your Tickets. But we want to say well done and congratulations to the hundreds of you who've won your way to the biggest gigs and festivals of the summer. Have a brilliant time.
1: It's been such good fun giving you guys tickets, all the brilliant gigs we've sent you to, and this one, what a way to finish. Go on, be honest, Kat, you're a bit jealous.
0: I was hugely jealous. Okay, I've been saying every day, I am jealous, I want to go.
1: And now a honeymoon as well. You're doubly jealous now.
0: Nightmare. Right, on the way, there's more of the best variety from the 80s to now, including 80s Alexander O'Neill, 90s Shania Twain, and we'll find out who's won £750,000.
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26: The M40 southbound is partially blocked by an obstruction. Junction 5 through to 4, it's looking slow. It's also busy on the M5 southbound, queuing with a three-vehicle collision. Junction 14 to 15, the queue is from 18. M4's busy eastbound, junction 17 to 16 in Swindon, where there was a vehicle fire. Westbound is busy, junction 12 to 13. Very slow there with the motorway partially blocked. There's an oil spillage on the M20 Londonbound at junction 11A, the Channel Tunnel turning. The entry slip road is closed. The M11 northbound is busy with an obstruction at junction 11. I'm Nick Arkell.
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0: Alexandra O'Neill, Chris Eyes, Magic Radio Home Time with Tom and Kat. 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
1: We've been giving you the chance to win a massive £750,000. 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Good luck.
2: Hello, Pat speaking.
1: Hello, Pat. This is Gemma Atkinson speaking.
2: No way.
1: It is.
2: Oh, God, Ian. Oh, my God, Ian. Is that competition? Oh, my God, I'm shaking.
1: You should be shaking. Oh, Pat, congratulations. Oh, you've won £750,000.
2: Oh, my God. I don't know what to say.
1: Are you at work, I take it? Is that why you're on sick quite formally?
2: No, I'm at home and it's the way I normally answer my phone. But my husband's just got in now. He's looking at me saying, stupid. Oh, this is going to help family so much. Pay off mortgages, two boys, grandkids. Oh, my God.
1: Big family.
2: Two boys, two sons, three grandchildren. This will go towards our education, pay off my lad's mortgages. Oh, my God, I can't tell you what this means. This never happens to me.
1: Oh, you can't make me cry, Pat. I've got makeup on today. I'm going to an event later. I can't have smudged mascara.
2: Things like this never happens once. Jeez, I never in a million years thought it would be a discount.
1: How long have you been entering for?
2: Oh, forever. I always give it a good go, but, you know, you never think it's going to happen to you, but it does.
1: It has. And you'll have it within the hour.
2: Oh, my word. I'm going to retire. That's it. I'm finished.
1: And your husband's there now. I was going to ask who you're going to tell first, but obviously your husband knows.
2: Yeah, well, when I picked up the call, and obviously my reaction, he was looking at me as if I was daft. These kind of things never happen to us. I listen to the radio all the time, and you hear people that come on and they've been lucky enough to get the call, and you just think it'll never happen to us, but it has, and I'm just so thankful. Can't thank you enough for this call. Honestly, it means so much. It's going to do so much for the family.
1: Oh, well, there you go. Congratulations to Pat. She's just won £750,000. But keep listening to find out how you can win even more cash next week. It's going up. It's a life-changing £777,000.
0: Oh, wow, all the sevens. That is incredible. What an emotional moment for Pat.
1: Not for Gemma. She's going out later.
0: Yeah, she's off. Come on, Pat, wrap it up.
1: Well done, Pat. That was amazing. And as Gemma said, there's more money to be won next week. We'll tell you more after six. Make me a

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1: Time for a spot of entertainment news, our entertainment headline. The big new film in cinemas this weekend is the live-action remake of Disney's Moana. It's out today. It's got The Rock in it, reprising his animated role of demigod Mao.

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1: 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C'est la vie?
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1: Oh, I know. Boy, oh boy. Or barely awake. Paddle to the metal. Oh, man. I should do this for a living.
0: It feels good to be Boatu. It feels good to Geico.
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16: The top stories this hour. A man has been arrested on suspicion of murdering former Tory MP Anne Widdecombe. The 78-year-old politician was found with serious injuries at her home on Dartmoor in Devon yesterday morning. Conservative Party leader Kemi Badenoch says she's stunned.
17: I don't understand how someone could do something so horrific to an elderly person. It is a nasty, horrific attack, and my heart is breaking for her family.
16: Two brothers have been jailed for a total of 25 years for murdering a civil servant in North London 42 years ago. Anthony Littler was killed during a spree of violent robberies targeting apparently gay men. Most of the allegations against five car makers over so-called Dieselgate have been rejected by the High Court. Around 1.6 million vehicle owners brought forward claims that diesel cars were fitted with devices to cheat emissions tests. And Arthur Ferry's dream Wimbledon run is over. The British wildcard has lost in straight sets to second

0: Seed Alexander Zverev in the semi-finals.
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0: A dry, clear night, but still cloudy for Scotland. Mostly sunny tomorrow, showery rain for parts of Scotland. That's the latest. I'm Kat Wright.
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0: That is the Rembrandts. I'll be there for you. Magic Radio Home Time with Tom and Kat. 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
1: Every week, we love to celebrate your good news, whatever it is, big or small. Good news, this is from Lynn in Liverpool. My husband has volunteered to cook tea while I'm watching the tennis. That's a win for me.
0: Oh, just brilliant. What a simple act.
1: What's he up to in there?
0: He must have HelloFresh in there. It's so nice. It's so easy to do. Yeah, jump on the HelloFresh. You get all the credit. Paul's been on. My good news, I'm off to Southampton now to watch England versus India. It's a T20 cricket tomorrow. Meeting up with some old school friends, followed by watching England beating Norway, I hope. I just love sport. I just love sports so much.
1: I know you do.
0: I just get emotional sometimes about how great sport is.
1: Look, he's sat there with his golf on at the side of him, aren't you?
0: Yeah, Robert McIntyre just held a really long putt and I punched the air and everyone looked at me.
1: All right, also, do you remember Rachel from a couple of weeks ago? You weren't, Tom, because you weren't here, unfortunately.
0: I was playing golf.
1: You're playing golf. Yes, exactly. She got in touch on Good News Friday because she was off to New York to see Bon Jovi and was going with her daughter, but she also told us this.
2: My daughter, who's coming with her 20, doesn't even have a ticket because I could only afford, we can only get one ticket, so she's going to stay in the hotel. It's literally just me going.
1: You're ditching her for the night. Rachel's so funny.
2: Exactly. Yeah, she's 20. She can do other things.
1: She's fine.
2: Talk about the gig, can't she?
1: Look at me having fun while you're away.
0: I know.
1: Well, Rachel's
0: quite good
1: been back
0: by yourself.
1: On.
0: A bit worrying.
1: Rachel's been back on today, and she says we're in the queue for the pop-up merch shop, and the lady behind gave my daughter their spare ticket.
0: Stop it!
1: And wouldn't take any money.
0: Stop it!
1: It was worth £300. Oh. I was a blubbering mess at the kindness.
0: We love an act of kindness,
1: isn't
0: but that is unbelievable. Oh. So her daughter wasn't sitting by herself in a hotel room in New York.
1: No, not in the end.
0: That is so gorgeous. What a brilliant top-up message, Rachel. Sounds like you had an amazing time at
1: Bon
0: Jovi.
1: Yes, I like it when people get back in touch and tell us
0: how
1: things
0: go.
1: Yes, we do.
0: Yes,
1: it's good,
0: good.
1: Isn't
0: yes,
1: it?
0: Yes,
1: it's
0: yes.
1: good. Right, 61054. Start your text with Magic or you can WhatsApp 03 444 777 888.

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1: All right, still to come on the show, more of the best variety from the 80s to now, including a brilliant 80s tune from Belinda Carlisle and the 90s song that first introduced us to a band called Boyzone. Mm. Make me a winner!
0: We just paid out a life-changing £750,000 to Pat, who is going to treat her kids and her grandkids. How lovely is that? And just when you thought it couldn't get any bigger, we go again.
1: We go again and we go even bigger. We've reset the lines. We have a huge £777,000 up for grabs. Get yourself in the draw now for your chance to land the ultimate prize.
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11: M40 southbound is partially blocked by an obstruction. Junction 5 through to 4, it's looking slow. It's also busy on the M5 southbound, queuing with a three-vehicle collision. Junction 14 to 15, the queue is from 18. M4's busy eastbound, junction 17 to 16 in Swindon, where there was a vehicle fire. Westbound is busy, junction 12 to 13. Very slow there with the motorway partially blocked. There's an oil spillage on the M20 Londonbound at junction 11A, the Channel Tunnel turning. The entry slip road is closed. The M11 northbound's busy with an obstruction at junction 11. I'm Nick Arkell.

0: Belinda Carlisle on Magic Radio Home Time with Tom and Kat. It's Friday. It's Good News Friday.
1: Yes, every Friday we like to hear about your good news. And we have got Jeremy from Pangbourne on the line right now. Jeremy, what is your good news, please?
2: My good news is that I got the confirmation I passed my magic circle exam.
1: Oh, gosh, this is an exclusive club, isn't it?
2: Yeah, it's best club in the world for magicians.
1: Can you tell us what you had to do for the exam? I don't know.
0: No,
1: it's so secret.
0: Probably,
1: it's
0: certainly a secret.
1: What can
2: I'm not allowed to say any secrets, but essentially they ask you to perform a 10-minute showpiece to the other members, and you have three examiners all in the front row, all with clipboards. And yeah.
1: Ooh, were you nervous?
2: Actually, no, because I had been practicing it for 6 months straight for 4 hours a day. Mm. I was driving my wife mad with all the playing time on the floor, and you know, where does this go? And I would play tricks with her. Oh, it's vanished again. And, yeah.
3: And Jeremy, when you need money in the house, do you just go to your wife's ear? Is that where you find the money?
2: Sometimes.
3: Of course, Jeremy, the really huge news about this, now that you're part of the Magic Circle, is you get a job on Magic Radio. That's how Kat and I got here, of course.
2: Oh, wow.
3: Yeah. If only that was true.
2: Looking up, then.
1: Can I ask you, when you get into the Magic Circle, do they give you a badge? Do they give you a certificate? What do you get?
2: I get given a certificate and with the option to have my picture taken with the president. But I get a badge, and if I want, I can get some cufflinks as well.
1: I'd get the cufflinks. Always get the cufflinks.
3: You've got to get the special cufflinks. That is so cool. And can we just check in as well, as Magic Radio presenters, do all magicians, make sure you say yes to this, do all magicians listen to Magic Radio? Because we think they do.
2: Oh, yes. Yes. It's the only source of our power.
1: Yes. Excellent.
3: Knew it. Thank you. That's that confirmed.
1: Well done, Jeremy. Very proud of you. Thank you for calling.
3: Well done, Jeremy.
2: Thanks, Kate. Bye.
3: Bye.

0: Lady Gaga, Paparazzi. From one iconic lady to another at 7 o'clock this evening, Melanie... Cat Shoeb is here. From 7 o'clock this evening, Melanie C is taking over the perfect playlist. That's exciting, isn't
1: it? Yeah, very exciting. Having a real-life Spice Girl on the show. As we celebrate 3 decades of the Spice Girl, she's going to be playing her favourite girl band tracks as part of our Girl Band Summer. Do not miss that.
0: And then, of course, from Sunday on Sunday from 6, Nikki Chapman is hosting a special show featuring conversations about the impact of the Spice Girls. You're going to hear their biggest songs, loads of chat from them and their fans. Kat Shoeb, can you tell us any more about this?
1: I am a big fan and I'm going to be on it. And there's loads of stories. We're all sharing lots of stories that are personal to us. The wonderful Fleur East is on the show. Mm-hmm. Got Mel C as well, of course. Melanie C, she's on there as well. Perry from Little Mix. There's loads of wonderful people that are going to be on it. So make sure you're listening, because everybody is celebrating the Spice Girls here on Magic Radio.
0: It's absolutely huge. All right, still to come, we've got more of the best variety from the 80s tonight. We've got the perfect 90s Whitney tune to help us all get ready for the weekend, and Magic from 2014.
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15: The M1 coming out of London, northbound side. It's blocked by a collision. Junction 2 through to Junction 4 completely stopped. It's also busy on the M1 southbound with an obstruction, Junction 14 to 13, partially blocking the motorway. Another one just before that, Junction 15A by Toaster. Thank you, Claire, for letting us know. That's slowing things down as well. The M11 northbound, that's looking busy. An obstruction at Junction 11 for Cambridge. The motorway is partially blocked. The M4 eastbound's queuing with a collision, Junction 18 to 17, blocking a lane. Very busy on the approach. I'm Nick Arkell.
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0: 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I'm your baby tonight on Magic Radio Home Time with Tom and Kat.
1: Should we go for one more Good News Friday? Here we go. We are loving your good news as ever. They've been brilliant and they've given us a nice little boost heading into a beautiful weekend as well.
0: They have. Yes, we've got a very special message here. Evening, Tom and Kat. Can I just say how proud I am of my daughter, Daisy? This is from Daisy's mum and dad, Sally and John in Barnsley. She said she was bullied in year six, which made me worry for her first year at secondary school. I didn't need to worry. She bossed it. Oh. Top 10% in her year group, top of achievement points, and we went to an award ceremony. We knew about the one award, but not the second. And Daisy knew nothing.
1: Oh, wow.
0: Out of all the year sevens, there was three awards and Daisy got outstanding achievement. And what was special, it was her 12th birthday on that day, on the 8th of July.
1: What a day!
0: So proud of her from Daisy's mum and dad.
1: Oh, well, we're proud of you too, Daisy. That's
0: Isn't
1: gorgeous.
0: Isn't that wonderful?
1: Well done. What a brilliant first year at Daisy. Secondary school. That's fantastic. Hi, Tom and Kat. My Good News Friday is my sister got a first in her degree, so we are celebrating her tomorrow. Yay!
0: Yay!
1: Wow, very clever listeners.
0: Yeah, Lisa says, in London, as after loads of hard work, my daughter has passed into the Law Society. Lovely ceremony. Very proud parents.
1: Who are all these brainy, talented listeners?
0: Overachievers. What's going on?
1: Why are they listening to our show? Doesn't make any sense. These have been great. Thank you for all of your Good News Friday messages. We've absolutely loved them. Let's go out in style, shall we? It's Magic and Rude on Magic Radio Home Time.

0: Magic and Rude on Magic Radio Home Time with Tom and Kat. That is us done for this week. Thanks for all your messages. We're going to be back on Monday from 4.
1: Please don't go anywhere, because Melanie C is here next. She's going to be doing the perfect playlist. It's all to celebrate girl band summer. She's on picking her perfect playlist. And of course, there's going to be some Spice Girls songs in there too.
0: I should hope so. There'll be plenty of Spice Girls and Melanie C here from 7. And then from 8, Lynn Parsons, the Parsonator, is here with all of your mellow magic requirements as you're chilling out, as you get towards the weekend. Stick with Magic Radio. We've got the most beautiful, chilled-out tunes heading your way from 8.
1: Right, we will see you Monday from 4. Have a brilliant weekend. Good luck, England.
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16: The top stories this hour. A man has been arrested on suspicion of murdering former Tory minister Anne Widdecombe. The 78-year-old politician was found with serious injuries at her home on Dartmoor yesterday morning. Devon and Cornwall police say a 26-year-old white British national was arrested in Newton Abbot this afternoon. Here's Assistant Chief Constable Matt Longman.
17: While we work closely with our partners and have consulted counter-terrorism policing as part of our initial inquiries, the incident is not being treated as terrorism.
16: They also say there's no information to suggest it was politically motivated. Four British people are feared to be among those killed in wildfires in southern Spain. 12 deaths have been confirmed in the Andalusia region. A High Court judge has ruled vehicles from more than a dozen car brands didn't have devices allowing them to cheat emissions tests. 1.6 million motorists had been suing the manufacturers as part of so-called Dieselgate. And Arthur Ferry has been beaten in his Wimbledon semi-final. The 23-year-old British wildcard lost in straight sets to Alexander Zverev.
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16: A dry, clear night, but still cloudy for Scotland. Mostly sunny tomorrow, showery rain for parts of Scotland. That's the latest. I'm Kat Wright.
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19: Hello, it's Dan Morrissey here on Magic Radio, where we've been having a girl band summer, and we could not do that without a bit of spice. So please welcome sporty legend Melanie C.
20: Yes, I'm here for the next hour to celebrate the music of strong, influential women who have shaped and motivated us all over the years.
19: Oh, there's been so many. So if you grew up singing along to girl groups in the car, then this hour is for you. Melanie, when we say girl bands, obviously apart from the Spice Girls, who comes into your mind?
20: Oh, there is so many great ones. I remember the early days of the Spice Girls. We really loved TLC.
19: Yes.
20: And a

0: Eternal was so wonderful at that time. And of course, we've had so many since then. One of my personal favourites, Little Mix, who are incredible. And killing it right now, Cat's Eye.
1: Yeah, of course. Little Mix always sort of harked back to the Spice Girls days, and they were like, those girls inspired us so much, and now here we are. It's almost like they were sort of carrying the baton through the generations for you.
0: Yeah, it's so wonderful. So many young artists reference the Spice Girls, whether they were fans or being inspired by the girls. And yeah, we're just so proud that we've been able to do that and inspire so much great music. All the girls.

0: You're listening to our Girl Band Summer Special with Melanie C here on Magic Radio. I'm Dan. Now, Melanie, you're here. We're talking girl bands. We can't go on without playing something from your old band, the Spice Girls. They must have been amazing times, right?
1: Oh, I mean, the best. It was dreams coming true on a daily basis. It was everything that all of us girls had dreamed of. And yeah, it was like a whirlwind. Those years, like 96 through to the early noughties, it was brilliant.
0: It's a 30-year anniversary this year of the Spice Girls coming out and all of that. What are your fondest memories from those times? Because you did so much. But what's really stuck in your mind? Was it the big touring the world, seeing the fans, making the Spice World movie? Or is it the smaller moments, chilling with the girls, kind of getting to know each other in the early days? What really sticks in your mind?
1: I think all of the things you mentioned. You know, we always look back to when we first met, when we were living together, and we had all these hopes and dreams, and we didn't know whether it was going to happen. And then, of course, when everything did start to happen, breaking America, coming home to the Brits in 97, and making the movie, of course. You know, all these things we'd wanted to do, everything just happened.
0: My earliest Spice Girls memory, I think, is obviously Wannabe, right at the beginning. But I think my first moment on the radio was phoning up to request it on the radio station and getting it. That's my first Spice memory.
1: I love that. And you know, there's been so many more since as well. The Olympics, London 2012, playing Wembley Stadium in 2019. It's been, and it continues to be a very exciting life.
0: You launched Channel 5.
1: I mean,
0: iconic, all of it.
1: Oh, I forgot that one.
0: Yeah. Of all the Spice hits from back in the day, which is your favourite?
1: It's impossible to say. I was always a lover of our ballads, and they are such beautiful songs. Songs like Two Become One, Too Much, Viva Forever, Goodbye. But when we did play the Olympics in 2012 and we did a medley of Wannabe and Spice Up Your Life, I just realised how much joy those songs bring to people. So I'd say they're right up there as favourites.
0: Spice Up Your Life feels like a moment, doesn't it? Should we play that?
1: Yeah, let's do it.

0: This is the Magic Radio Girl Band Summer. I'm Dan Morrissey, but my guest is Melanie C, here to help us celebrate all things girl band. Let's talk a bit about your post-Spice Girls life. Was it scary going out on your own at the time, or had the time in the band prepared you for going it alone?
1: I think a little bit of both, actually. It was such a strange time for Spice Girls because Gerry had left, you know, when we were just getting towards the end of our European tour. We toured America, just the four of us. Then Melanie and Victoria fell pregnant with... I always laugh when you say fell. Oops, I just fell pregnant. But they fell pregnant with their first babies, who are now obviously in their 20s. So it was kind of a natural break for us. It was a natural pause. The girls needed some time off. And I was really keen to get in the studio and start working on a solo album. So in many ways, I found it really liberating because I learned everything with the Spice Girls. You know, I learned how to write music, how to write a song. But being able to do that on your own is, it's just so lovely to be able to express yourself as an individual. And I had an amazing time. I recorded here in London, over in LA. And that was such a magical time for me that although I was a little nervous, I was very excited about it.
0: This is a girl band summer special, so we need to talk about TLC and yes. Lisa Left Eye Lopez. Tell us about how that song came about, Never Be the Same Again. That is an anthem of the time.
1: Really is, and still sounds so good to this day. I always perform that song, and I adore TLC, all of the Spice Girls. We really looked up to them when we were forming the band. And I was in LA, I was working with a guy called Rhett Lawrence, and we'd written this song, Never Be the Same Again, and we got to this point in the song, the middle eight, and we're like, you know, what do you want to do? And I was like, well, you know what? I can really hear a Lisa Left Eye style rap on it. I just loved her rhythm and her flow. And he was like, well, I'll give her a call, because he'd worked with the girls. And I was thinking, yeah, yeah, whatever. Like, this is going to happen.
0: So you just threw her name out randomly as an example of a dream.
1: Yeah.
0: Wow.
1: And then next thing I know, she's in the studio recording an amazing rap. It's such a good rap as well. And that went on to become my first UK number one. And it was actually Lisa's first UK number one. So that was a very, very special moment for both of us.
0: Let's hear that song, Never Be the Same Again.

0: It's Dan Morrissey here, celebrating a girl band summer with Melanie C. And we'll have more after this, and probably a Spice Girls song. Why not? Magic Radio.
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1: As part of going solo and maybe having a bit of freedom, you did some musicals on stage. You got an Olivier nomination.
2: I did.
1: Was Jesus Christ Superstar?
2: That was for Blood Brothers, actually.
1: Sorry.
2: Yeah,
1: sorry.
2: I played Mrs. Johnson in Blood Brothers. And I actually just had my daughter, so it was 2009, and I'd been at home 6 months, really enjoying getting to know my little girl, and this opportunity came up to work in the West End, and I just thought it's perfect, because working in music, there's so much travelling, but because I had a little one, I didn't want to travel too much, and I'd always loved musical theatre, and it was such a challenge, and I never thought about award nominations, so I was floored when the Olivier nomination came in.
1: Any future plans in that direction?
2: You know, I'd love to do musical theatre again. Not for a little while, because I'm a bit busy with this album.
1: Super busy with Sweat, of course. But never say never.
2: Absolutely. I think if the right role came that I felt like I could do well, do it justice, then I would definitely think about it.
0: Melanie, we've heard your track with Lisa Left Eye Lopez. Another amazing collaboration you did was with Bryan Adams. Talk to us about When You're Gone.
2: Well, When You're Gone is such a joyful song. Whenever I perform it live, people just love it. And of course, it was the first thing I did without the other Spice Girls. Working with Bryan was incredible. He just gave me so much confidence to go on and do work as a solo artist as well as being a Spice Girl.

0: You're listening to our Girl Band Summer Special with Melanie C here on Magic Radio. I'm Dan. So here we are in 2026, 30 years since the Spice Girls first appeared, and you're out on your own doing all new stuff.
1: Yeah.
0: Let's talk about Sweat. There's a tour.
1: There is a tour. It's so exciting because I'm going on a world tour, which is wild. I've not toured the world since the first album, which is crazy. You know, I've done different territories at different times, but I'm really excited to be touring the UK in October.
0: Yeah, so you've got Glasgow, Manchester, London's O2 Academy in Brixton, and Birmingham to do.
1: Yes.
0: What can we expect from a 2026 Melanie C gig? Because your new album is like a dance album, effectively, isn't it?
1: Yeah.
0: And you've been DJing, but also you've got the rock stuff in your past and a bit of R&B. So what can we expect from these shows?
1: Well, yeah, you've kind of got it all in a nutshell there. I just want to bring this album to life. I'm so excited to perform this album because I just want people to feel like they've had this incredible night out where they're like exhausted but exhilarated.
0: Right.
1: Yeah.
0: Sweaty, ears ringing.
1: Exactly.
0: All of that. Amazing. Do you recognise fans from the gigs back in the day? Have you sort of brought them through the Spice Girls with you?
1: It's crazy, honestly. And this is an international thing as well. All of us girls, when we're out and about meeting fans, we have literally seen these people grow up. We know about their families, we know about their careers. But when we first met them, they were kids. It's amazing.
0: Do you have a favourite song to perform for the fans? What's your favourite live moment?
1: Oh, gosh. Well, I suppose everyone's always waiting for Wannabe, which is fun. But again, you know what? We were so fortunate, weren't we? I think we had 9 UK number ones. So there's so many hits. It's, you know, and the fans are so dedicated. They know, even the album tracks, the deep cuts, they love it all.
0: You can just do the first line and let them do four minutes of singing.
1: Say You Be There. There's some great footage online of Say You Be There when we played Wembley Stadium in 2019. And it's just, we don't even need to sing. It's just deafening, the audience singing along.

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0: You're listening to Melanie C on Magic Radio. I'm Dan, and this is our Girl Band Summer Special. So, Melanie, here we all are with your brand new album, Sweat. You're there on the cover looking like Jet from Gladiators or something incredible. The sporty thing is still obviously...
1: I love that. I'm very inspired by the Gladiators.
0: Yeah. So talk to us about this new project, Sweat. The album, the first single from it came out last November.
1: Yeah.
0: And here we are with the tour around the UK imminent. It's dancey bangers and you've been DJing a lot. Has that inspired this?
1: Yeah, absolutely. I just wanted to reflect how much like joy that DJing and being out there playing live brings me. I wanted to just have a bit of fun with the whole fitness aspect of things, and Sweat was a perfect introduction. You know, the whole aesthetic of this album, I'm just like having a bit of fun, being a bit tongue-in-cheek, and great songs. You know, I've worked with incredible people and it's been received so well. I'm having a great time.
0: Okay, what's your favourite song off the album? The one you're most proud of, maybe? Tell us about that.
1: Well, you know what? It's hard to say. It's like, there's so much on there. They're like, you know, people often say, don't they? They're like your children. You can't
0: have a
1: favourite.
0: Can I just say, I didn't realise you had the vinyl there with you. The way you got that out then was incredible.
1: Well, this little thing?
0: This whole thing.
1: Yeah. I mean, obviously Sweat is such a great introduction to the album, and that was having loads of fun in the studio. We've got a great sample in there from Diana Ross, Work That Body. So lucky to be able to use that.
0: Was Diana Ross involved in the process?
1: Well, she was involved in allowing me to use a sample.
0: But she might have said no to some people.
1: Yeah, well, I actually shot the video before I got the clearance. Oh,
0: that's always a good idea. But we've done all this work.
1: Yeah, I know. And I was like, uh-oh, we're taking a risk here. But, you know, she was very gracious and I'm very grateful she let us use it.
0: Amazing. Keep your

0: Melanie C, thank you very much.
1: Well, I have had an amazing time. Of course, celebrating girl band is a wonderful thing. So if you're out there and you want to come and see me on tour, hopefully I'll be in a city near you.
0: Girl bands forever.
2: Yeah.

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Thank you, Dan and Melanie C. So good to hear Melanie's girl band choices on the Perfect Playlist. Just a reminder, this Sunday from 6 p.m. on Magic Radio, you can hear a special show celebrating 30 years of the Spice Girls with Nikki Chapman. Hello there, I'm Lynn Parsons with the world-famous Mellow Magic with 4 hours of gorgeous laid-back songs to help you relax and unwind and cool down. So come on in for sunset and stay until midnight.

Take that, Patience, Friday evening on Mellow Magic. How's your day been, I wonder? Another really hot one across the UK. Let's begin, as always, with a reason to be cheerful. Pat in Audenshaw in Manchester walked away with £750,000 earlier on our competition Make Me a Winner, just for answering her phone. Next week, the prize money goes up to £777,000. Stay listening to Magic Radio to find out how you could win. In tennis, Arthur Ferry didn't make it through to the finals at Wimbledon, despite me shouting at the telly a lot. But what a journey, and I just know we're going to see a lot more of him. In the World Cup, Spain are currently playing Belgium. Perhaps you're multitasking, watching with the sound down, listening to Mellow Magic. England, of course, play Norway tomorrow evening, but here on Mellow Magic, prepare to relax and unwind and cool down with gorgeous laid-back songs like this.

Dinah Ross and Lionel Richie on Mellow Magic. Thank you so much for your lovely messages already arriving on socials. The original shepherdess on the farm in the Yorkshire Dales evening. You've shared a short video of your beautiful border collie Swift sat under a tree looking out at the green fields. Birds are singing. It's really beautiful. Thank you, Alison, for this fresh air window on your world. There are three ways to get in touch with your whispers and windows. If you're new around these parts, welcome. Whispers are like shout outs, just more gentle. Windows are photos you might like to share with us on socials. You could text 61054, starting your message with the word magic. 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It's possible you've had a really long, hot day and you're choosing to just sit back and enjoy the songs. Well, that's fine too. On the way, more delicious offerings from our collection of the best variety of relaxing classics, including Savage Garden, Truly, Madly, Deeply, and Christina Perry, Jar of Hearts.

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Christina Perry, Friday evening on Mellow Magic. The weekend has arrived and Gabby Roslin's here. 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

0: Stereophonics, Handbags and Glad Rags, playing that especially for our friend Simon Williams in Wrexham. You say I've had to have the curtains closed today. Still very warm. It's never too hot for coffee and cake, though. Went for a swim indoors this morning, followed by a walk along the River Dee and a chocolate orange flapjack, slightly melted with coffee. Sounds good to me. So it'll be a warm park run tomorrow. Well done, you, for getting involved. And we heard from Andre, our Berlin correspondent. I know when it gets hot in Berlin, you escape to the countryside of Bad Sarrow. Love this sunset window on your world. Taken a short time ago. I've just posted it on my Instagram account. Thank you so much, Andre. You too, Sam Smith and Normani and Brenda Russell, still to play before nine.
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0: Brenda Russell, Piano in the Dark. Congratulations, Carol and Steve. You say a whisper out on the show, please. It's our second wedding anniversary this weekend. Steve, you say we're going back to where I proposed 3 years ago, to Wales. We'll have a beautiful weekend, you two. I know the sun will shine on you. If you've just found us, welcome. You're listening to Mellow Magic. I'm Lynn Parsons, and if you give me 20 minutes, I'll play you Celine Dion, Cool and the Gang, and Pink.
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13: Friday evening on the world famous Mellow Magic. So lovely to have your company. I'm Lynn Parsons with dreamy laid back songs, plus your whispers and windows and reasons to be cheerful. Speaking of which, if you were listening at breakfast this morning, you'll know that Stacey from Birmingham won tickets to see Celine Dion in Paris. And she's taking her fiancé Nicky along for the ride. For

Pink, Just Give Me a Reason on Mellow Magic for Stephanie Wint, our friend in Edinburgh. Evening, you say, very hot with you the last couple of days. You're involved in a comic relief adventure. Walk for meals. You've already walked 62,000 steps. Well done, that woman. Off to Malta next week, then. First time away for 40 years. That sounds extraordinary. Malta is quite beautiful. Do take photos, Stephanie, and share with the show when you get back, please.

0: A slice of heaven right there. George Michael praying for time on Mellow Magic. James Morris, what an email. If you've had a particularly hot day today and you need cooling down, listen to this. Lynn, I've been using all the electricity from our solar panels today to run my kiln and make unseasonal snowflakes infused glass ready for the Christmas craft markets. This is beautiful. Just about to post it on my Instagram account in case you fancied a peep. It's really cooled me down, James. Still to come, more delicious offerings from our amazing collection of the best variety of relaxing classics, including Patrick Swayze, She's Like the Wind, and Alicia Keys' No One.
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0: Rihanna, Stay on Mellow Magic. Trish, you enjoy that cheeky glass of wine. And Natalie in Street in Somerset, you've got the doors and windows open, hoping for a breeze. You've got a cheese salad and your cheeky glass is ice cold apple juice. Sounds good to me. Bette Midler and DJ Sammy with that candlelight mix of heaven. Still to play before 10. Mellow.
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0: The candlelight mix of heaven, DJ Sammy on Mellow Magic. Well, Philippe, our Portuguese correspondent, you're not in Portugal tonight. You say it's my birthday, Lynn. I've ended up coming alone to the shores of Lake Garda, north of Milan in Italy. It's beautiful. I love these windows on your world. A very happy birthday, Philippe. I'm about to post these on my Instagram account at officially Lynn Parsons in case you fancied a peep. If you've just found us, welcome. This is Mellow Magic. I am Lynn Parsons. And if you give me 20 minutes, I'll play you Elton John, John Seal and Dido.
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10: 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Hello, I'm Lynn Parsons, here until midnight with gorgeous laid-back songs, plus your whispers and windows. It's an excuse to relax and unwind and cool down. So come on in and turn your calm

Dido, White Flag, especially for Rosie. You're listening with your giant poodle, Max, and you're sat in the garden just trying to catch a breeze and enjoying your supper. So good of you both to check in, and I hope that cool breeze comes your way soon.

0: Gloria Estefan and Miami Sound Machine, Can't Stay Away From You on Mellow Magic for Julie, Mark and Ruby, our friends in Cornwall. You say it's too hot with you, Ruby can only go out for a couple of seconds and back in again. I know how she feels. And Calvin on the Wirral, you've been on a treadmill today. I trust there was an air conditioning unit somewhere near you. I don't think I could have got on a treadmill today, but thank you for checking in. On the way, more gorgeous offerings from our incredible collection of the best variety of relaxing classics, including Eric Clapton, Tears in Heaven, and Lewis Capaldi, Pointless.
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0: So dreamy, Paolo Nutini, last request on Mellow Magic. How romantic is this? Bill and Frenchie, you're eating a fish and chip supper out of the paper, sat on a bench looking out to sea in Hailing Island. I bet there's a lovely sea breeze blowing. Still to play before 11, Mariah Carey with Boys to Men and Prince. Mellow.
1: I'd never met anyone like him. We'd drive around Rome on his Vespa. And he'd read me poet.
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0: Prince Purple Rain for Graham in Colchester. Thank you for checking in. Hope you're keeping cool, my friend. If you've just found us, welcome. You're listening to Mellow Magic. I'm Lynn Parsons. And if you give me 20 minutes, I'll play you Leanne Rimes, Everything But the Girl, and Emily Sandé.
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Emily Sunday Clown on Mellow Magic. Every evening, roundabout now on the show, we like to share a mellow musing, a quote by someone well known that might make you smile or even inspire you. Tonight's offering is from Pet Shop Boy Neil Tennant, whose birthday it is today. And he said you should always celebrate your successes because someone else will celebrate your failures.

Lighthouse Family and High on Mellow Magic, Friday evening for Sarah Butler in Barnsley. Good to have you listening. Also, Jamie in the Big Blue House and Wendy and Sky, your new puppy. Sweet dreams to you in Derbyshire. Still to come, Michael Jackson and Christina Aguilera.

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Christina Aguilera, beautiful Friday evening on Mellow Magic. Gabby Roslin's here at 10 tomorrow morning. Her special guest is television series creator and writer Russell T. Davies. Gabby Roslin, every Saturday morning from 10 on Magic Radio. If you-

0: Shania Twain, You're Still the One on Mellow Magic. If you're working for the emergency services tonight in any capacity, thank you so much for being there. We so appreciate you. Still to play before Miri Green arrives at midnight. Phil Collins, Craig David and Alita Adams. Mellow.
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0: Thank you so much for your company this Friday evening on Mellow Magic. Hope you managed to catch a breeze and get some sleep overnight. Big weekend for sport. Women's final at Southwest 19 tomorrow afternoon. And England play Norway in the World Cup tomorrow evening. I'm Lynn Parsons, back tomorrow night at 8 with a gentle soundtrack, plus your whispers and windows. Do swing by if you fancy. Just a reminder, Rich Clark is here for Saturday breakfast on Magic Radio from 7 in the morning, playing the best variety of songs from the 80s to now, whilst Alice Arnold arrives on Mellow Magic from 8 with the best variety of relaxing classics. But next on Magic Radio, it's Miri Green, and in the next 20 minutes, she'll play you Ace of Base, Take That, and Diana Ross.
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1: Radio. Good morning, it's Miri Green here. You have reached the weekend, and how better to celebrate than with Ace of Base? This is All That She Wants, and this is Magic Radio.

Things that I've got. A massive song for Benson Boone a couple of years back. Beautiful Things on Magic Radio. Good morning. I hope that has ticked all your boxes in the middle of the night. Maybe you're working, you could be travelling. Perhaps you're just at home trying to get jobs done or not. Just chilling out on the sofa, enjoying the best variety from the 80s to now. It's Miri Green here. Congratulations to the Magic Radio listener, Stacey, in Birmingham. She was the big winner of our competition to go and see Celine Dion in Paris. I know, what a competition win. She guessed that the tickets were in row 5. She wanted to take Nicky, her fiancé. They're getting married next month and the trip is the perfect finale to their honeymoon. And that's us finished with Magic Radio. You've got your tickets. But we do want to say well done and congratulations to the hundreds of you who've won your way to the biggest gigs and festivals of the summer. Shall we have some Celine? Go on then.

Britney Spears on Magic Radio. If you're heading towards bed and you don't know what you're doing tomorrow, make sure that whatever you're doing, at least you've got Magic Radio on as well, because Gabby Roslin will be joined by Russell T. Davis on tomorrow. Well, I say tomorrow, it's later on this morning from 10 o'clock. She'll also be playing Magic Radio's mystery TV themes. And if you're planning a barbecue, Mel Gedroych is here from 6 with the perfect barbecue soundtrack. So stick with Magic Radio all through your weekend, online, on DAB, on the Rayo app and on your smart speaker. Miri Green here with you till 3 in the morning. I've got Madonna now. Here's Holiday.

0: Simply Red. Something's got me started on Magic Radio. Maybe that's just the energy you need. Have you just turned up to a night shift? I don't really know when night shifts begin. You've probably been at it for hours already. Stick with Magic Radio. We've got the best variety from the 80s to now hit this station, which means I can play you Queen and S Club 7 before 1 o'clock. 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

0: That song makes 11-year-old me and current version of me very happy indeed. S Club 7 on Magic Radio, Miri Green here with music on the way from Adele, Mark Cohn and Boy Meets Girl next. 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